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Thanks to Eric Lawrence, Barry and Bass Sax, Keith Hartshorn Walton Tuba, and Bram Kinchelo Drums for playing the store. Also thanks to the Michael Mussolami Trio for providing the new theme music of this series. 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Thank you to Tom Cohn and Jen Niffler for presenting and hosting these shows. Thanks to Rob and Derek for giving us the chance to present these shows on air and online. 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I'm your host, Dan Gross. Have a great night.

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Price on saxophones, Taylor Hobynum on cornet, trumpet, and flugelhorns, Luther Gray on drums, Joe Morris on double bass. And Joe Morris has done so much great work, great compositions, primarily as a guitarist, very, very innovative guitarist. And he has taken up the bass, and he acquits himself very well here. Joe Morris and his bass quartet. Before that, we let off the show, we let off North Star Sounds with music from the Sextet of Orchestra USA, and headed up by the bass trumpeter, Michael Zwerin. He's joined by Nick Travis on trumpet, Connie Kay on drums, Richard Davis on bass, John Lewis on piano, and Eric Dolphy on alto sax there. Maybe some bass clarinet too. And I'm happy to say I found this album at the Pulaski New York thrift store, the UFHA thrift store, which is a beautiful place. Yes, beautiful place. Thank you. Much thanks out. And they do a lot of great work with helping animals that need homes. Yep. All right. Coming up really soon, Labor Day weekend. That's this weekend from September 6th, 10 p.m. to 10 a.m. September 7th. It's the Miles Davis Yesternow special and celebrating the centennial, 100 years of Miles Davis and playing some of his greatest music from 10 p.m. Sunday night to 10 a.m. Sunday morning. Miles Davis here on Member Supported Jazz 90.1. We turn now to another musician, composer we featured often on North Star Sound, Sam Rivers. And we turn to an album recorded for Blue Note Records in 1967, I believe, but it wasn't released for 10 years after that. And it's been just recently reissued on vinyl by Blue Note Records. It's the album Dimensions and Extensions. You'll hear Steve Ellington on drums, Cecil McBee on bass, James Spaulding and Sam Rivers on flute on the song we'll be hearing, Donald Byrd on trumpet, Julian Priester on trombone. The Sam Rivers Sextet performing Involution on Member Supported Jazz 90.1, North Star Sounds.

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5: It'll be mild and muggy for tonight across Rochester, Western New York, and the Finger Lakes. And clouds will be on the increase as well, with some patchy areas of fog developing. The overnight low temperature only into the mid-60s. For the day on Wednesday, plan on scattered showers and thunderstorms developing later in the day. Otherwise, we'll see some partial sunshine, and it will be warm, the high temperature in the mid-80s. Look for some partial sunshine with a spot shower thunderstorm early Thursday, highs near 80. I'm meteorologist Josh Nichols for Jazz 90.1.
6: Temperature is 72 degrees in Rochester. All right, we continue now on North Star Sounds with the great trumpeter, originally from Jamaica, but spent most of his life in England and recording with a lot of work with Graham Collier. We're going to hear from an album of his own released on Virgin Records called Pictures of You. And he's got quite the band here. Elton Dean on alto and sax cello. Harry Beckett, trumpet and composition. Pete Saberton, piano. Mick Hutton on bass, Tony Marsh on drums, Tim Whitehead on tenor. Piece we'll be hearing, In Case You Hadn't Heard, Mrs. Smith Is Here. Harry Beckett on Member Supported Jazz 90.1, North Star Sounds.

Joe Fonda and Satoko Fuji from their album 4 on Long Song Records. We heard Painted by Moonlight on Member Supported Jazz 90.1 North Star Sounds. And now they've done a variety of work together, including a new album we featured here of Joe Fonda's Eyes on the Horizon that includes Wadada Leo Smith in the ensemble. They've also done a lot of work with the trumpeter Natsuki Tamura. Thanks again for listening to North Star Sounds. Coming up at midnight, Jazz Progressions with your host, Jake Longwell. And I would be remiss if I didn't mention Big Band Friday here on Jazz 90.1. All sorts of great big band music all day long, especially Friday night from 6 to 8 with Alan and Sally. 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All right. We continue now with music from Sun Ra and his orchestra from a live performance in Amsterdam, 1970. His Intergalactic Research Orchestra. This is Love in Outer Space on Member Supported Jazz 90.1 North Star Sounds.

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Yes, John Coltrane on saxophone there, on tenor saxophone, and Rashid Ali on drums. From 1967, we heard the last part of Interstellar Space, Saturn, on member-supported jazz, 90.1 North Star Sounds, and still vibrant, still exciting and challenging after these practically 60 years. Before that, the always challenging and exciting Sun Ra and his Intergalactic Research Orchestra from a live performance in Amsterdam from 1970. We heard Love in Outer Space. Coming up Thursday night, Steve Pearl will bring you Jazz Odyssey every Thursday night here on Jazz 90.1 from 8 to 10 Thursday evenings. And then there's Andy's Mood Friday nights, starting around 9 o'clock. Yeah, and you can find out our entire schedule at our website at jazz901.org. Also there at our website, you can see our schedule for the Greece Baptist Church, our free jazz shows at the Greece Baptist Church, which is located at the corner of 104 and Long Pond Road. And it's starting up in October. Yes, starting up, coming soon. October, it's September now. So you might want to check that out, our schedule at our website. All right, we turn now to Marco Anidi and the American Jungle Orchestra. Features a whole slew of great musicians, including members, at least one member of Rova, Bruce Ackley. Then there's Glenn Spearman, John Raskin, again from Rova, Jackson Krall, drums, and Bertram Turetsky on bass. And it's a very limited edition recording on Botticelli Records. We're going to hear Going to Meet the Man, Marco Anidi and the American Jungle Orchestra, on member-supported jazz, 90.1, North Star Sound.

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4: Stardate September 1st. The center of the Milky Way galaxy is packed with treasures. Stars, dead stars, gas clouds, and lots of planets. And a new space telescope will spend a lot of its time sorting it all out. That's one of several big projects for Nancy Grace Roman Space Telescope, NASA's next big space observatory. The telescope will see the heavens as clearly as Hubble Space Telescope does, but its view will be much wider, and it'll study the universe mainly in the infrared, wavelengths that are invisible to the human eye. Roman will tackle some of the biggest problems in modern science. As one example, it'll look away from the center of the Milky Way to study more than a billion other galaxies and to look for exploding stars. That combination will help us understand how the universe is expanding, a key for deciphering the mystery of dark energy. The telescope's survey of the center of the galaxy could reveal thousands of new planets, and a special instrument using a technique proposed by Nancy Roman herself could provide images of some of those planets. A planet will appear only as a bright dot, with no detail. But breaking down its light will tell us a bit about the planet's size, temperature, and composition. The center of the Milky Way is in Sagittarius, which is low in the south at nightfall. Its brightest stars outline a teapot. The heart of the galaxy is in the steam above the spout of the teapot. We have more astronomy news in Stardate magazine. Subscription information at stardate.org. For the McDonald Observatory, I'm Billy Henry.
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6: It'll be mild and muggy for tonight across Rochester, Western New York, and the Finger Lakes, and clouds will be on the increase as well, with some patchy areas of fog developing. The overnight low temperature only into the mid-60s. For the day on Wednesday, plan on scattered showers and thunderstorms developing later in the day. Otherwise, we'll see some partial sunshine, and it will be warm, the high temperature in the mid-80s. Look for some partial sunshine with a spot shower thunderstorm early Thursday, highs near 80. I'm meteorologist Josh Nichols for Jazz 90.1.
7: Temperature in Rochester is 71 degrees Fahrenheit. All right, thanks for listening to North Star Sounds. We just heard before the break from James Blood Ulmer from an album called Birthright, just solo guitar and vocals. James Blood Ulmer singing on some of the tracks. The song we heard, a cappella, or wait a minute, no. Solo guitar, Love Dance Rag. And the album was produced by Vernon Reed. We continue now with a band, the Frame Quartet, one of Ken Vandermark's ensembles from around 2008. And featuring Tim Daisy on drums, Fred Lonberg-Holm on cello and electronics, Nate McBride on bass and electronics, Ken Vandermark on clarinet and tenor sax on the piece we'll be hearing, which is simply titled Theater Piece for Jimmy Lyons. The Frame Quartet on Member Supported Jazz 90.1 North Star Sounds.

The Frame Quartet, with Ken Vandermark on reeds, Nate McBride bass, Fred Lonberg, Hall on cello, Tim Daisy drums, and we heard a song for Jimmy Lyons, Theater Piece, on member-supported Jazz 90.1, North Star Sounds. Thanks again for listening to North Star Sounds on every Tuesday evening from 9 to midnight. John Greenbaum will be hosting the show next Tuesday. Yes, yes, yes. And a reminder, Otto Bruno's on every Sunday here at noon here at Jazz 90.1. You can find our whole schedule at our website at jazz901.org. And coming up, we have the semi-ancient vinyl nugget of transformation in just a few very short moments. And also, our Jazz at the Beach series continues September 8th. That's this coming Tuesday, next Tuesday. Is that right? Yep, next Tuesday with Daryl Parker Quartet at Tropics Nightclub. More info at our website, a free show. At this time, Hans Reichel, we feature solo guitar from an album called Guitar Solos 2, which also features Fred Frith and Derek Bailey. We're going to hear a piece entitled Avant Lore. Hans Reichel on member-supported Jazz 90.1, North Star Sound.

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2: North Star Sounds. Hans Reichel we heard with Avant Lore. And now it's time for the semi-ancient vinyl nugget of transformation. But if you got transformed before that, before 11 o'clock, that's good too. Before or after 11 o'clock. But right now, we have music from Mark Ducray, guitarist, who has played really incredible work with Tim Byrne in the past. And this album is called Palm Sweat. That's the band with Mark Ducray. And it's called Plays the Music of Tim Byrne. And we'll hear Bruno Ducray on cello, Christian Bopp on trombone, Sylvain Hellere on alto flute, Fabrice Martinez on trumpets, and Mark Ducray on all matter of all sorts of guitars, electric and acoustic and bass, prepared, daxophone, percussion, chain, suitcase, voice, hand claps, and more from this. And this Mark Ducray and Palm Sweat, they are the feature this week on the semi-ancient vinyl nugget of transformation. And here it is, Mark Ducray.

0: Rob Blakeslee and his quintet. From the album Long Narrows, we heard Candlelight Liberation. Bob Meyer on drums, Michael Biscio on bass, Ted Weed on piano, Vinnie Golia on clarinets and soprano sax, and Rob Blakeslee, trumpet, cornet, flugelhorn, and compositions. On Member Supported Jazz, 90.1, North Star Sounds. And one of the finest albums ever made. What a beautiful album, Long Narrows by Rob Blakeslee. Before that was the semi-ancient vinyl nugget of transformation with Mark Ducret's Palm Sweat, performing the music of Tim Byrne. Coming up, Jazz 90.1 is presenting a used CD sale Saturday, October 17th. At the Greece Olympia School Library, which is right next to our studios. And you can see more info at our website about what's going to be available. And it'll be Saturday, October 17th from 10 to 1. All right. Coming up, we're going to have music from Christian Weber and more Graham Collier, and much, much more here.
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4: Here's the latest Jazz 90.1 weather forecast.
5: It'll be mild and muggy for tonight across Rochester, Western New York, and the Finger Lakes, and clouds will be on the increase as well, with some patchy areas of fog developing. The overnight low temperature only into the mid-60s. For the day on Wednesday, plan on scattered showers and thunderstorms developing later in the day. Otherwise, we'll see some partial sunshine, and it will be warm, the high temperature in the mid-80s. Look for some partial sunshine with a spot shower thunderstorm early Thursday, highs near 80. I'm meteorologist Josh Nichols for Jazz 90.1.
0: Temperature is 71 degrees in Rochester at the airport. All right, we continue now with Christian Weber from a recording from 2002, released on Hatology Records, and it's Christian Weber, Three Suits and a Violin. It's the name of the album. Christian Wolforth on drums, Martin Seward on guitar, Michael Moser on cello, Hans Koch on reeds and electronics, and Christian Weber on composition and bass. And we'll be hearing a piece simply titled Camping Light Night. Christian Weber on Member Supported Jazz 90.1, North Star Sounds.

J.D. Perron, and Ned Rothenberg. On saxophones, we heard from an album called Dix Improvisations. Oh, yeah, which is butchered French for 10 improvisations from Victoriaville, 1989. And this one was entitled Mookie. Yes, J.D. Perron and Ned Rothenberg. I was able to hear Ned Rothenberg at Victoriaville, but with Sanko Namcharlak, an incredible duet between those two. Before that was Christian Weber from his album Three Suits and a Violin. We heard Camping Light Night. Coming up this Labor Day weekend, from Sunday night to Monday morning, the Miles Davis Yesternow special. Miles at 100. Yes, the centennial for Miles Davis. And Derek Lucas will be bringing you some of Miles Davis's great musical moments in concert, featuring many of the great musicians who played with him, including John Coltrane, Sonny Rollins, Cannonball Adderley, and more. So definitely something to check out this Labor Day weekend coming up. Miles Davis here on Jazz 90.1. All right. We have music now from Graham Collier, from his album Songs for My Father. We're going to hear Song 174, the Graham Collier Sextet, on member-supported Jazz 90.1, North Star Sounds.

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5: It'll be mild and muggy for tonight across Rochester, Western New York, and the Finger Lakes. And clouds will be on the increase as well, with some patchy areas of fog developing. The overnight low temperature only into the mid-60s. For the day on Wednesday, plan on scattered showers and thunderstorms developing later in the day. Otherwise, we'll see some partial sunshine, and it will be warm. The high temperature in the mid-80s. Look for some partial sunshine with a spot shower thunderstorm early Thursday. Highs near 80. I'm meteorologist Josh Nichols for Jazz 90.1.
6: From Quality Radio Productions, it's another edition of Jazz Progressions. I'm Jake Longwell. We'll open today's program with The Collective Fortet, a quartet composed of Jeff Hoyer, trombone, William Parker, bass and tuba, Mark Hennen, piano, and Heinz Geiser, percussion. A track from a late 90s release entitled Orca. Most of the tracks are titled after various forms of plant or animal life. This track, however, is rooted in mythology. Its title refers to a three-pronged spear attributed to Neptune, Trident.

Music from Triage, a trio active from 1999 to 2005. Musicians hailing from the Chicago area, Dave Rempus on sax, Jason Bajamian bass, and Tim Daisy drums. From a 2003 release entitled 20 Minute Cliff, we heard the closing track, Glass. Collective Fortet preceding that, and the closing track from that album as well, Trident, the name of the piece, the name of the album, Orca. Speaking of Trident, we'll open this set with a classic track from the Mahavishnu Orchestra as we venture into jazz rock territory now, and a selection from the album The Lost Trident Sessions. These sessions were recorded at Trident Studios in London in June of 1973. This was supposed to be the Mahavishnu Orchestra's third studio album on the Columbia label. But apparently, various band members weren't comfortable with the quality of the recordings, so the album was shelved. Until the late 90s, when Bob Belden discovered the tapes while he was looking for the tapes for the Mahavishnu Orchestra's second album, Birds of Fire, so that the album could be remastered and reissued. Well, the Lost Trident Sessions were finally released in the fall of 1999 on Columbia Legacy. With a classic lineup of John McLaughlin on guitar, Jan Hammer keyboards, Jerry Goodman violin, Rick Laird bass, and Billy Cobham on drums. This is the opening track, Dream.

two classic tracks from 1973 in that set. We opened with the Mahavishnu Orchestra, Dream, from the Lost Trident Sessions. That piece, Dream, first appeared to the public in a live form when the band decided not to issue this album back in 73. Columbia issued a live album in its place, and that album being Between Nothingness and Eternity, and half of the tracks on the Trident Sessions release first appeared to the public in live concert form as a result, including Dream. And lastly, Larry Carlton, from his second solo album from 1973, the album Singing, Playing, featuring Larry on both guitar and vocals. At the time, he was active in the Crusaders, but was also a very in-demand studio guitarist in a variety of jazz and rock settings. Most of the material here is anything but jazz. It's more mainstream ballad-oriented rock. But there are two amazing jazz rock instrumentals. We listened to Freeway, featuring Larry on guitar and also vibes and percussion, but also three of his bandmates from the Crusaders. Wilton Felder, normally a sax player, featured on bass here. Joe Sample on electric piano, and Styx Hooper on drums. You are listening to Jazz Progressions from Quality Radio Productions. I'm Jake Longwell. 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We'll return to the realm of free improvised music to wrap up the hour, and we'll listen to two cuts from a 3-LP set, each album issued individually, the set collectively known as Wildflowers, New York Loft Jazz Sessions. These LPs, issued by the Douglas label in 1977, concert recordings made in May of that year at the Rivbey Studio, the loft studio of reedman Sam Rivers, one of many loft studios in New York's Soho district, responsible for a renaissance of free jazz and creative improvised music in the U.S. in the late 70s. We'll open with a trio fronted by pianist Randy Weston, with Alex Blake on bass and Azadin Weston on percussion. This is Portrait of Edward Weston.

0: selections from the compilation series Wildflowers, New York Loft Jazz Sessions. We opened with a cut from the third LP in the series, a trio fronted by Randy Weston on piano. It was Portrait of Edward Weston. And lastly, from LP 2, a quartet fronted by Ken McIntyre, featured on flute on that piece, with Richard Harper on piano and Andre Strobert and Andy Vega on percussion. It was Naomi. Those LPs issued by the Douglas label in 1977. The material has been issued as a 3-CD set as well in the late 90s on the Knit Classics label. And that will do it for this hour of the program. My name is Jake Longwell. Thank you, as always, for your company. I hope you enjoyed my selections. Join me again when you can for more of the best of the avant-garde, free improvisation, and jazz rock fusion. 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
1: There's a girl full of wishes and a pocket full of dreams. She's a million ways away from home.

music for you on this early Wednesday morning, September 2nd, from vocalist J.D. Allen in a tune there called Simply 13. We heard from Sydney Winters in there and also a track from Mulgrew Miller starting out the 1 o'clock hour. On the way, we're going to hear from Chuck Mangione, and it's not the usual familiar tunes. We're going to check something else out from Chuck Mangione. I'm not too familiar with, but I want to take a listen to it. We've got Phil Woods on the way, Sydney Jacobs, and the Hot Club of Los Angeles. I'm Rob Linton. Good morning. Happy Wednesday. Hope you're doing okay in the hump day of this week. And a lot of people, of course, this weekend, Labor Day, it's the unofficial ending of summer. It's kind of sad. The kiddos get ready to head back to school and in most districts around here next week. Well, coming up Labor Day, we've got a end of the summer party that Derek Lucas puts together every year. It's his annual Miles Davis Yesternow broadcast featuring Miles Davis music from 10 p.m. Sunday night all the way through 10 a.m. on Labor Day. And this one's going to be extra special because he'll also be focusing on Miles Davis at 100. 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

0: Phil Woods for you on this Wednesday, a track called The Rev and I on Jazz 90.1. Sydney Jacobs is on the way. We've got the Hot Club of Los Angeles. We'll hear from the Clayton Brothers and something too from Pasquale Grasso. My name is Rob Linton. Glad to be with you. Hope you're doing okay as we inch our way closer to the first weekend in the month of September. Don't forget, coming up next Tuesday night, we have another concert down at Tropics Nightclub. The Jazz at the Beach Summer Series is winding down. 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
6: Clouds will be on the increase here for your Sunday night across Rochester, Western New York, and the Finger Lakes. And we'll find a couple of scattered showers developing as well. Temperatures will be dropping back into the mid-60s. Look for more clouds than sun with an easterly breeze for Monday with a couple of showers as well. The high temperature near 80. And the sky mostly cloudy again for Tuesday with a couple of showers. High temperatures near 80 degrees. I'm meteorologist Josh Nichols for Jazz 90.1.
0: Right now it is 70 degrees here in Greece at member-supported Jazz 90.1.

music for you from the Hot Club of Los Angeles on this early Wednesday morning. Before that, Sydney Jacobs starting out the top of the set, and I believe the name is pronounced Sabine's Grind. I think it's Sabine, S-A-B-I-N-E. Clayton Brothers on the way, Pasquale Grasso too, and something from Frank Sinatra as we head up to the top of the hour. My name is Rob Linton. Glad to be with you. Hope you are having a great week so far, and want to remind you that we're already looking ahead to the holidays. I know. And people, you know, a lot of people get upset when we talk about the holidays this early, but it's right around the corner when you think about it. We're so excited to be presenting another smooth holiday bash in December. We're going to put on a great smooth jazz concert featuring Rochester smooth greats Judah Seeley and Deepak Thetu. Perfect for the holidays. Going to be some wonderful holiday music. You can find out more, including when tickets go on sale, over at jazz901.org.

Zing Went the Strings of My Heart, a classic one there by Frank Sinatra on Jazz 90.1. Coming up, we are going to hear from Diana Krall, one that I haven't played in quite some time. Many of you, I think, are going to recognize it when it does come on. On the way next hour, Paul Clark is here with a couple of hours of great music. Then at 4, it'll be time for David Bassey, leading right into Derek Lucas beginning at 6. All here on Jazz 90.1.

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0: Twisted Blues, Wes Montgomery and the Quartet. He liked that title so much and loved that song so much, he named the album after it. Came out like 60 years ago. So if you're just getting into jazz guitar, find yourself some Wes Montgomery. Tonight, got a couple really cool programs here at Jazz 90.1. And we are so blessed to be in the presence of Eastman School of Music. We have a program called Past, Present, and Future, which features work of Eastman professors and students. That show is at 8 o'clock. 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I'm Paul Clark. 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Jazz Horizons.
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10: Clouds will be on the increase here for your Sunday night across Rochester, Western New York, and the Finger Lakes. And we'll find a couple of scattered showers developing as well. Temperatures will be dropping back into the mid-60s. Look for more clouds than sun with an easterly breeze for Monday with a couple of showers as well. The high temperature near 80 and the sky mostly cloudy again for Tuesday with a couple of showers. High temperatures near 80 degrees. I'm meteorologist Josh Nichols for Jazz 90.1.
1: Right now it is 69 degrees here in Greece at member-supported Jazz 90.1.

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I think you can hear a lot of his work at Smooth Grooves Radio. Rankin Shaver, who is our expert on Smooth Grooves, he brings that show over here tonight at 9 o'clock. I think he's played a lot of Paul Jackson on his program. I'm Paul Clark, and I got coming up music from At Jazz, Mike LaDon, and Micaiah McCraven. And I mentioned Smooth Grooves Radio. 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

Jazz 90.1. We take jazz further here in Jazz Horizons, and I think that set kind of exemplified some of the directions we go in. Drummer Micaiah McCraven there. He's also known as a beat scientist, cop in the Haven. In the middle, Mike LaDon, pianist, Hammond organ player. And we got underway with At Jazz, who really is Martin Iverson. It's not Iverson, it's Martin Iverson, a British DJ and a producer, plays some synthesizers and keyboards. At Jazz is the name he uses on stage. I'm Paul Clark. It's the name I pretty much use everywhere. That's who I am here in the radio station. To find out what we're all about here, visit our website, jazz901.org. 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

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One of the things we do for our members is we invite you to a holiday bash. And on December 12th, it's a Saturday. But it's still an early show because we know you got stuff to do. Jazz 90.1 presents our Smooth Holiday Bash featuring the music of guitarist Deepak Thatu and sax player Judah Seeley. But I want to give the musicians some. These are great musicians that you've seen in other bands and touring with these two guys. Amari Works on keyboards. Tony Padilla on percussion. Tyrone Cooley on bass and drummer Carlton Campbell. Give those guys some. Saturday, December 12th here at Greece Olympia High School. Visit the website to find out more about tickets. And tickets go on sale in just about 2 weeks. Don't miss out. They always put on a great show. We'll try to have some. I might be slinging drinks and pizza or something. Who knows? That's what I usually end up doing. And I do wear the gloves when I'm serving food. You're listening to Member Supported Jazz 90.1. And the next time you see me, this is Houston Person.

0: Jazz 90.1. She's got a great voice, one of the most exciting young vocalists in jazz today, Jazmaya Horn. And with a name like that, was it fate that she ended up doing this? Two great saxophone players before that, Kenny Garrett and Houston Person. If you haven't tried streaming Jazz 90.1 and Smooth Grooves Radio, I'm going to make it easy for you. 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
6: Clouds will be on the increase here for your Sunday night across Rochester, Western New York, and the Finger Lakes, and we'll find a couple of scattered showers developing as well. Temperatures will be dropping back into the mid-60s. Look for more clouds than sun with an easterly breeze for Monday, with a couple of showers as well. The high temperature near 80, and the sky mostly cloudy again for Tuesday with a couple of showers. High temperatures near 80 degrees. I'm meteorologist Josh Nichols for Jazz 90.1.
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Remember, support of Jazz 90.1 with Teodoros Avery. Ruby, my dear, I'm Paul Clark. It's Jazz Horizons. I know you like to shop. You like to shop on Amazon. I got kind of dragged into Amazon because I wanted to watch the Buffalo Bills on Thursday Night Football, so I'm an Amazon Prime member. 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Now, this business is about more than just CDs and vinyl and computer programs. It's chairs and headphones and batteries and cups and coffee, DJ necessity, coffee, cups, paper, folders, pens, etc., etc. So thank you very much. 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

lonely for my baby daddy on. Well, I get up in the morning just before

Jazz 90.1 with the one and only T-Bone Walker. That's a title cut from a collection, I Get So Weary, his blues records. I think it's his Imperial cuts that he did in the 50s. That album came out about 1961. And people who ended up playing blues and jazz and rock and roll certainly owe a big debt of gratitude to T-Bone Walker, among others. And you're getting so weary because it's the middle of the night. Well, we're going to make Whoopee now with Esther Phillips. And a little bit later, got some smooth grooves with you tonight at 9 o'clock with Rankin Shaver here on Jazz 90.1.

sunny honeymoon. Another season, another reason for making a whoopee. 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
7: Mostly cloudy, warm, and muggy here for the day today across Rochester, Western New York, and the Finger Lakes. We'll find scattered showers and thundery downpours, especially here for the morning. The high temperature later today into the upper 70s to near 80 close to Lake Ontario, into the middle 80s elsewhere. Coming up for tonight, we'll see scattered showers and thunderstorms. Some of the thunderstorms could be strong. The overnight low temperature in the upper 60s. More scattered showers and thundery downpours for tomorrow with lowering humidity levels. Highs will be in the upper 70s. I'm meteorologist Josh Nichols for Jazz 90.1.
6: Steeped in the soul jazz tradition of the 1960s and 1970s, organist Chris Hazleton modernizes that sound with his Boogaloo 7 and their second album, The Basement Beat, on Sunflower Soul. Here's the song Frying Pan, Chris Hazleton.

Guitarist Herb Ellis was one of the masters riding that edge between blues and jazz. I'm David Bassey on a Verve release from 1957 called Nothing But the Blues. Herb Ellis goes into the depths of the blues with Stan Getz on the tenor, Roy Eldridge at the trumpet, Ray Brown, and drummer Stan Levy. Recorded October 11th and 12th of 1957 in Hollywood. Here's Big Red's Boogie Woogie from guitarist Herb Ellis.

Getz and Roy Eldridge for Big Red's Boogie Woogie, Herb Ellis, out on Verve Records. Let's continue on with classic music from Blue Engine Records. This is a performance from Jazz at Lincoln Center, and the executive producer of this album is Wynton Marsalis. Recorded live on March 29th of 1992. It's pianist Jerry Allen with the incomparable vocalist Betty Carter.

Duke Ellington and the Orchestra from September 8, 1959 with Paul Gonsalves, Jimmy Hamilton, Russell Prokopek, Johnny Hodges, and Harry Carney, all in the saxophone section. It's Duke Ellington and his orchestra festival session. Preceding that, David Hazeltine at the piano with Ron Carter bass, Al Foster at the drums, and one from Sammy Kahn and Neil Hefti, and the popular television series, The Odd Couple, the theme song, David Hazeltine, and his album called The Time Is Now. Here's Richard Ford.

what is reality, and can it be divine when you're a fool?

Anderson, covering one from Blossom Deary, Inside a Silent Tear, with Nick Tenura at the guitar and Sullivan Fortner at the piano. And preceding that, Richard Ford, Basso, Profundissimo. 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

a Kuratana and the band called Otanawa. Aisan-san, Love's Radiance is the album, and Antagata Dakotsa is the song. A Kuratana and Otanawa, the band once again. Pete Coco before that, Lined with a Groove, and songs by bass players, four bass players. You're Me, a Red Mitchell composition from Lined with a Groove, Sullivan Fortner, and Matt Wilson, joining bassist Pete Coco for You're Me. Here's the Iron Man, pianist Harold Mayburn, with Eric Alexander, and a beautiful number called She's Out of My Life.

0: Eric Alexander, she's out of my life. Eric Alexander, Bill Farnsworth, John Weber, thank you.
1: Pianist Harold Mayburn with Eric Alexander. It's Jazz with David Bassi.
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8: Mostly cloudy, warm, and muggy here for the day today across Rochester, Western New York, and the Finger Lakes. We'll find scattered showers and thundery downpours, especially here for the morning. The high temperature later today into the upper 70s to near 80 close to Lake Ontario, into the middle 80s elsewhere. Coming up for tonight, we'll see scattered showers and thunderstorms. Some of the thunderstorms could be strong. The overnight low temperature in the upper 60s. More scattered showers and thundery downpours for tomorrow with lowering humidity levels. Highs will be in the upper 70s. I'm meteorologist Josh Nichols for Jazz 90.1.
1: You wouldn't think that percussionist Phil Hawkins hails from Topeka, Kansas. His record label is in the UK, and he resides in the East Bay area of California. You know, that's a good place to be if you're a percussionist because there's lots of Latin jazz. Phil Hawkins, Sugarcane Suite on P-Note Music, and a song called New Old Soul.

Drummer Max Roach is one of the architects of music called bebop. I'm David Bassi. He was the drummer on many of Charlie Parker's recordings in the late 1940s. And here in the late 1950s, he plays Charlie Parker's music on Verve Records, the Max Roach 4.

Up next, bassist Iris Ornig and her composition, Down the Line, Storyteller, the album. That's George Coleman on the tenor sax, Kenny Dorham at the trumpet, Nelson Boyd at the bass, and Max Roach, the Max Roach 4, recording in New York City, April 11th of 1958. Max Roach, an institution in jazz already in 1958. Max and the song Coco. Let's listen to bassist Iris Ornig and her album Storyteller.

Up next, it's Chinook Passing from Q Morrow, the guitarist, and one of my top 10 picks for 2019. We've just been listening to Jerry Southern, what a beautiful vocal, on an album called Haunted Heart. Every time we say goodbye, bassist Charlie Hayden in Quartets West, with Jenny Southern doing the vocals. Genevieve Lillian Herring is her real name. Born in Royal, Nebraska, her father was a pig farmer there and came to the United States in 1879 and built a flour mill. Jerry found her fame and fortune in Los Angeles as a pianist and a vocalist. What a beautiful voice there with Charlie Hayden. On Verve Records. Preceding that one on Capri Records and Wild Man Blues for Ehud Eshray, the pianist, and his Chasing the Bird, written by Charlie Parker. Up next, Q Morrow, a very interesting guitarist who lived in the northwest part of the United States and moved to Brooklyn. And inspired by the sounds of Brooklyn, he created an album called There Are Stars in Brooklyn, a self-produced disc, and one of my favorites for 2019. Let's listen to his composition, Chinook Passing, guitarist Q Morrow.

somewhere between classical guitar, jazz guitar, folk music, and just being in Brooklyn and actually looking up and seeing stars. Q Morrow and his Chinook Passing. Before that, Jerry Southern, a beautiful vocal on Every Time We Say Goodbye. And that set of music opened by Ekudeshri and Charlie Parker's Chasing the Bird.

Up next, it's the Mingus Big Band, the essential Mingus Big Band at that, and Mingus's Gun-Slinging Bird. We've been listening to a self-produced disc called Coast to Crossroads. Rob Dixon at the saxophone, and It Could Happen to You, solo saxophone. Here on Jazz with David Bassey. Preceding that, one from Outside In Music, Paul Nadzilla, on the soprano saxophone this time, mostly a baritone player, and the baritone saxophonist for Jazz at Lincoln Center Orchestra, there with the pianist of Jazz at Lincoln Center, Dan Nimmer, the two of them in the band for quite a while now, and this one out in 2019, Paul Nadzilla's self-produced disc called Introducing Paul Nadzilla, and the song Third Quarter, an original, with Aaron Kimmel at the drums, David Wong at the bass, and the two of them, Dan and Paul, followed by Rob Dixon, and now it's Charles Mingus's Gunslinging Bird and the Mingus Big Band.

0: all-star Mingus Big Band from 1995. And music put together by Sue Mingus, Charles Mingus's widow. After his passing in 1979, she took it upon herself to re-record all his music with a big band. Gunslinging Bird. Yeah, It Could Happen to You before that from Rob Dixon from Indianapolis. And Paul Nadzella on the baritone saxophone and his third quarter with Dan Nimmer at the piano. And music from Outside In Music.
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3: NBC News Radio, I'm Mark Mayfield. The USS Abraham Lincoln is nearing the end of a record deployment, with the aircraft carrier now docked in the waters off Thailand as it makes its way back to San Diego. The Lincoln left Southern California last November. There's an unofficial Dolly Parton Day coming this month, and you need to mark your calendar. Bree Tennis explains.
4: Drag out your sequins, comb out your wig, and get ready to celebrate all things Dolly on September 25th. That day, written out, is 925. And it's gaining traction on social media as a day to embrace, recognize, and emulate Dolly. It's an unofficial holiday now, but there's a proposed state bill to recognize the day in Tennessee. So go big, bold, and flashy for Dolly. I'm Bree Tennis.
3: And Apple Maps is now showing Lake Ontario as Lake America for users in the U.S. Canadians will continue to see Lake Ontario. Mark Mayfield, NBC News Radio.
5: The FTC is suing Amazon, saying the world's largest online retailer manipulated pricing and overcharged over a million advertisers. An Amazon spokesperson says it strongly disagrees and asserts the FTC doesn't understand how advertising works. The lawsuit alleges 80% of sponsored product ad auctions were rigged. President Trump has announced new drug pricing deals with nearly a dozen drug makers, Mark Mayfield reports.
3: While joined by some of the pharmaceutical CEOs at the White House, Trump said this is a continuation of his favored nation policy for drug prices.
6: Our most favored nation's discounts represent the largest reduction in prescription drug prices in the history of our country, in the history of medicine.
3: Trump said people in the U.S. now pay some of the lowest prices in the world.
5: Transportation Secretary Sean Duffy saying more than 100 trucking schools are being shut down over fraud concerns. This comes as the Department of Transportation has cracked down on truck drivers who don't speak English.
7: You have to speak English to operate a commercial motor vehicle. I didn't create that rule. President Trump didn't create that rule. That rule has been in place for decades.
5: He said since the crackdown has started, fraud is down and wages for truck drivers are going up. There's another lawsuit following an injury on a roller coaster at Six Flags Magic Mountain. It's set for trial in August of next year. Here's Daniel Martindale.
8: A woman says she suffered a traumatic brain injury on the X2 roller coaster. The roller coaster is linked with one death in 2022 and two serious brain injuries in July. The ride was shut down on July 12th and hasn't reopened since. The lawsuit names Six Flags and ride manufacturer S&S Worldwide. The woman involved was injured in February of 2020. Her lawsuit claims negligence, strict product liability, and loss of consortium.
5: And Tim Cook's time as CEO of Apple is over. In his final memo as CEO to the company on Monday, Cook praised Apple employees, saying, "The truth is, whatever there is to say about my success, I know it is all because of you." He's officially making the transition into the role of executive chairman. John Ternus will take over as Apple's new CEO with plans to make sweeping changes to the management team. I'm Monica Nelson with your consumer and business news.
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2: Mostly cloudy, warm and muggy here for the day today across Rochester, Western New York, and the Finger Lakes. We'll find scattered showers and thundery downpours, especially here for the morning. The high temperature later today into the upper 70s to near 80 close to Lake Ontario, into the middle 80s elsewhere. Coming up for tonight, we'll see scattered showers and thunderstorms. Some of the thunderstorms could be strong. The overnight low temperature in the upper 60s. More scattered showers and thundery downpours for tomorrow with lowering humidity levels. Highs will be in the upper 70s. I'm meteorologist Josh Nichols for Jazz 90.1.
3: Oh, happy hump day, friends, on the second day of September. A very, very soupy 69 degrees if you're somewhere walking along that Seeker Beach in Charlotte. A soupier 70 at the airport. 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Derek Lucas here to hang out with you up until 9 a.m. with the music of Horace Silver, Mr. Opus Defunk, born in the state 98 years ago. So we're hearing lots and lots and lots of silver tones in the various people who've covered his music, along with, of course, Horace himself. So sit back, relax, enjoy Songs for My Father, one of my dad's favorite songs. We'll be hearing that a lot, too, today. We've got a lot of cool things happening since it's Labor Day weekend. Folks are gearing up to make that last summer getaway, or folks are taking their kids back to school, either in college, where everybody's moving in this weekend and starting up. And, of course, next week, everybody will be back in K-12 and pre-K. So we'll celebrate the beginning of the fall and the end of summer with lots of cool tunes to keep you sweating and steaming and happy. 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
1: Remembering, I'm thinking about Dee Dee Bridgewater, not remembering Dee Dee Bridgewater, thinking about Dee Dee Bridgewater. A cool take of Cool Eyes, Pretty Eyes. And congratulations to Dee Dee Bridgewater, because instead of like putting a nest egg away and retiring and riding off into the sunset or sunrise, by any chance, go outside and take a look at the sunrise right now. Wow. Doesn't bode well for today's weather, but right now, go outside. The sunrise is just putting on a show that, yeah, you need to go outside, take some pictures, and then tag us on Instagram and text me your photos of this morning's sunrise at 585-205-8087, 585-205-8087. Back to my previous discussed dialogue regarding Dee Dee Bridgewater. So Dee Dee, this weekend, as part of the Detroit Jazz Festival, is moving back home and opening up a jazz club called, you guessed it, Dee Dee Bridgewater's. So if you go make your way to Detroit this weekend, send me a little report as to what's it like in Detroit during Jazz Fest, because that turns into a whole other world. It literally turns into Brigadoon, and Dee Dee's opening up her new jazz club. Okay, back to our regularly scheduled program of music. Horace Silver with the Jazz Messengers doing some doodling on Jazz 90.1.

0: 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And before that, one of the classics, one of the many classics written by Mr. Silver, Doodlin'. And I'll play the vocal version of that later on this morning. I'm Derek Lucas. Happy Wednesday. Happy Hump Day, the first Wednesday of September. And if you get a chance, please take a look at that sunrise because it is a doozy. It doesn't bode well for us weather-wise if it says red skies at dawn, but still, it's an amazing, amazing thing that we get to see for free. Just got to wake up.
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6: Stardate September 2nd. The moon charges at the Pleiades late tonight. As seen from most of the United States, it will pass especially close to the star cluster, either just skimming its edge or briefly covering some of its stars. The cluster is home to more than 1,000 stars of all varieties. The ones that are visible to the eye alone are especially big, hot, and bright. But they're greatly outnumbered by stars that are much smaller, cooler, and fainter. Many of the stars belong to systems of two stars or more. And the cluster also hosts many brown dwarfs, objects that are more massive than planets, but not heavy enough to shine as true stars. Over the decades, there's been a lively debate about the distance to the cluster. Different telescopes and techniques have provided measurements that vary by many light years. The best current number puts the distance at about 440 light years. But that's the distance to the center of the Pleiades. The cluster actually spans several dozen light years in all directions. So as you look at the cluster, the light you see from the stars that are closest to Earth headed our way dozens of years earlier than the light from the stars that are farthest, an out-of-sync view of a well-known star cluster. The cluster's brightest stars form a tiny dipper shape, although it'll be tough to make out through the moonlight. The cluster will be especially close to the moon at dawn. Today's program was made possible by Mercer Caverns, in Calaveras County, in California's historic gold country. More information at mercercaverns.net. For the McDonald Observatory, I'm Billy Henry.
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8: Mostly cloudy, warm, and muggy here for the day today across Rochester, Western New York, and the Finger Lakes. We'll find scattered showers and thundery downpours, especially here for the morning. The high temperature later today into the upper 70s to near 80 close to Lake Ontario, into the middle 80s elsewhere. Coming up for tonight, we'll see scattered showers and thunderstorms. Some of the thunderstorms could be strong. The overnight low temperature in the upper 60s. More scattered showers and thundery downpours for tomorrow with lowering humidity levels. Highs will be in the upper 70s. I'm meteorologist Josh Nichols for Jazz 90.1.
0: Red skies at dawn. Oh, it's a beautiful sunrise, so we'll take it right now. The rest of it, well, we'll wait and see. 69 degrees if you're somewhere walking along around Iroquois Bay. 70 at the airport, a member supported Jazz 90.1 and Jazz 901.org. Our celebration of Horace Silver continues with Jimmy Smith and his great take of The Preacher.

Someone who's high on my list of people I want to see and hope will come to the Flower City for the 2027 RIJF. Tyreek McDowell is here at Y. Won't you open up your senses on member-supported jazz 90.1 and jazz 901.org. Look at him. He's got such a baby face. He looks so young, and he is young. He's only 24, but then he opens his mouth up, and yeah, that happens. Celebrating the sounds of Horace Silver this morning by playing some of my favorite Horace Silver tunes done by singers and people who play various instruments. Also, Horace was a legendary pianist and songwriter and wrote many, many great jazz standards in his 50-plus years of taking jazz further. So we'll be delving into that, brought to you by you. 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And presto, you can tune in, turn on, and jazz out to your heart's content. About 25 plus years ago, Nora Jones was trying to get a record deal, and she was invited to go to Blue Note Records. Now, people, she also didn't want anybody to know that she's the daughter of Ravi Shankar, so she wanted to just go by her name, Nora Jones. And then she walked in Blue Note Records studios, and this was her demo tape, which eventually will get her signed to Blue Note Records. And 25 plus years later, well, the rest is history. That song, Peace, Horace Silver's Peace, this is her demo, which would become part of her legacy on Jazz 90.1.

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3: NBC News Radio, I'm Michael Kastner. The USS Abraham Lincoln is now docked in Thailand as it makes its way back to home port in San Diego. The aircraft carrier left Southern California in November of 2025. At the time, the crew of approximately 5,000 sailors and Marines was expecting a six-month deployment. That turned into more than 270 consecutive days at sea without a standard port visit. Tens of thousands are without power as Tropical Storm, now Tropical Depression Edward, slams Texas and Louisiana. It made landfall Tuesday near Johnson Bayou, Louisiana, along the Gulf Coast. Edward is forecast to bring heavy rain and flooding to the entire region through Wednesday. And Sean Lennon, son of the late Beatles legend John Lennon and Yoko Ono, has a new baby. Lennon and his partner Charlotte Kemp Moole announced the birth of their first child, Aurelius, on Tuesday. Michael Kastner, NBC News Radio.
4: Artificial intelligence may one day help ER doctors catch dangerous septic shock in kids earlier. Working with records from hundreds of pediatric ER patients, an Emory University doctor helped develop software. The program catches subtle warning signs that an infection is worsening before blood pressure crashes. The system tells medical teams when IV fluids are failing, letting them start aggressive drugs to raise blood pressure before vital organs shut down. A pediatrician in Ohio is urging caution when using artificial intelligence for medical advice. Dr. Kimberly Giuliano with the Cleveland Clinic says it's important when looking something up to check the source or sources that AI is utilizing.
5: I think AI can be a valuable resource to families. I would caution people, though, to not have it be your definitive end-all be-all answer.
4: Dr. Giuliano recommends using AI for general medical advice, like treating a cold. Health update, I'm Sarah Lee Kessler.
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7: Traffic is moving along nicely on 390 and 590 southbound as you make your way from 104 down through 490. I'm not seeing any issues on 490 as you go through downtown. They continue road work over on 490 eastbound between the Pittsford Route 31 exit and Bushnell's Basin. And Smith with your Jazz 90.1 traffic.
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12: Mostly cloudy, warm, and muggy here for the day today across Rochester, Western New York, and the Finger Lakes. We'll find scattered showers and thundery downpours, especially here for the morning. The high temperature later today into the upper 70s to near 80 close to Lake Ontario, into the middle 80s elsewhere. Coming up for tonight, we'll see scattered showers and thunderstorms. Some of the thunderstorms could be strong. The overnight low temperature in the upper 60s. More scattered showers and thundery downpours for tomorrow with lowering humidity levels. Highs will be in the upper 70s. I'm meteorologist Josh Nichols for Jazz 90.1.
13: Right now, we've got those amazing sunset we saw this morning. Red skies, which, you know, will bring us. Right now, red skies transition to more gray skies. Classic Rochester weather. 69 degrees if you're somewhere near Inspiration Point, 70 at the airport. 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Our week-long celebration of the music and legacy of Gene Burton Sr. continues. Here's Gene with Mark Murphy with Moody's Mood.

bizarre misery. And his lady says in a very deep voice, what is all this talk about loving me, my sweet? I am not afraid, not anymore, not like before. Don't you understand me? Come on and please pull yourself together. Yes, and do it very soon.

great Taj Mahal, who can play, of course, guitar, steel drums, kalimba, organ, in this case here, with Senior Blues, a member-supported Jazz 90.1 and Jazz901.org. Before that, The Kicker, as we celebrate 98 years of Horace Silver. 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I'm Derek Lucas. Happy Wednesday. The first Wednesday hump day of September. So lots of Horace tunes, because he's also born on this date once upon a time in Norwalk, Connecticut. Initially, he was a saxophonist, and then he injured his back and couldn't stand very long, and so he had to transition from sax to piano. And then from there, well, the rest is history. I think it worked out okay for Horace. 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This coming weekend, something we've been doing since 1992, celebrating Labor Day with the music of Miles Davis. Yesternow, Miles Davis live in concert. So I'll be playing six decades of Miles taking jazz further, the Picasso jazz, the Prince of Darkness. You'll hear Miles with Charlie Parker, John Coltrane, Bill Evans, Cannibal Adderley, Herbie Hancock, Keith Jarrett, Chick Corea, yeah, Gary Bartz, and then some John McLaughlin. That's happening Labor Day weekend, starting at 10 p.m. Sunday night through 10 a.m. Labor Day morning. 12 hours of nonstop moments, and it goes by in a blink of an eye. It's just, yeah, no tune ever sounded the same with Miles, and you can hear all the different styles that he had through the Kind of Blue years to the Bitches Brew years to the 2-2 years, everything in between and beyond. So it's Yesternow, Miles Davis live in concert, a public service brought to you by you and the city of St. Louis. To learn more about us, again, go to jzz901.org, jzz901.org. Congratulations to North Star Sound's host, John Greenbaum. He's just joined another world. He's now a hard bop grandpa. Here he is with Horace Silver, or the Zoom with Horace Silver, dedicated to John and his family at Jazz 90.1. Good morning.

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1: At the Continental, don't you know? We're cooking at the Continental. We got popped on. We're cooking at the Continental and the fire's burning bright. Hey, what say that? We're cooking at the Continental and for tonight. And everything's really alright. We're cooking at the Continental, don't you know? We're cooking at the Continental. We got popped on. We're cooking at the Continental and the fire's burning bright. Hey, what say that? We're cooking at the Continental and for tonight. And everything's really alright. Everybody better get a special. Let it rock, let it rip, let it romp, let it roll. Let's go. We're cooking at the Continental and for tonight. Hey, what say that? We're cooking at the Continental and for tonight. And everything's really alright. Little bit of a little bit of a little bit of a little bit of a little bit of a little bit of a little bit of a little bit of a little bit of a little bit of a little bit of a little bit of a little bit of a little bit of a little bit of a little bit of a little bit of a little bit of a little bit of a little bit of a little bit of a little bit of a little bit of a little bit of a little bit of a little bit of a little bit of a little bit of a little bit of a little bit of a little bit of a little bit of a little bit of a little bit of a little bit of a little bit of a little bit of a little bit of a little bit of a little bit of a little bit of a little bit of a little bit of a little bit of a little bit of a little bit of a little bit of a little bit of a little bit of a little bit of a little bit of a little bit of a little bit of a little bit of a little bit of a little bit of a little bit of a little bit of a little bit of a little bit of a little bit of a little bit of a little bit of a little bit of a little bit of a little bit of a little bit of a little bit of a little bit of a little bit of a little bit of a little bit of a little bit of a little bit of a little bit of a little bit of a little bit

snow. We're cooking at the Continental. We got pop songs. Cooking at the Continental and the fire's burning bright. Hey, what say that? Cooking at the Continental and birds are nice. And everything's really all right. We're cooking at the Continental, don't you know? We're cooking at the Continental. We got pop songs. We're cooking at the Continental and the fire's burning bright. Hey, what say that? Cooking at the Continental and birds are nice. And everything is really all right. 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Let it rock, let it rip, let it rock, let it roll. Let's go. Cooking at the Continental and birds are nice.

0: celebrating the sounds of Horace Silver through one of our jazz kids, now one of the leading jazz voices of her era, Alexa Tarantino, with Gregory's Here on Member Supported Jazz 90.1 and jazz901.org. Before that, Lambert, Hendrix, and Ross doing their souped up version of Cooking at the Continental, doing just that with you up until 9 a.m. And then it's going to be the wit and wisdom of Mike Whittemore to get you through your Wednesday. And then Matt White. That's right, Matt White. And you, if you've heard him on Smooth Grooves Radio on Wednesdays, now he's taking that here to the main deck starting at noon today. So that's first show here with us on Wednesdays. Starts at noon, so can't wait to hear that and what he's got cooking for you. 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Our next show at our Jazz at the Beach concert series is happening this coming Tuesday, the day after Labor Day, with Rochester jazz hero vocalist Daryl Parker. 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Just what an incredible singer and performer. And you get to see him for free because of your support for us. That's happening Tuesday evening, 7 p.m. at Tropics Nightclub, 4775 Lake Avenue. Some folks might remember as Harbor Beach Club. Some folks might remember as Titanic. Some folks might remember as the old Mardi Gras, Golden Griddle. Same place, same building, 4775 Lake Avenue in Charlotte, right next to the old Penny Arcade and Abbott's, of course. So again, it's happening 7 p.m. I highly recommend you getting there early. Get your seat because it's going to be a party. Again, it's happening this coming Tuesday, day after Labor Day. To learn more about it, go to jazz901.org, jazz901.org. Good morning.
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3: Traffic is still moving up to speed on 390 and 590 southbound as you make your way in from 104 down through 490. We're looking good on 490 as you go through downtown, and traffic up to speed 490 westbound and 590. Keep in mind, some schools back in session today. Buses will be back on the roadways. Ed Smith with your Jazz 90.1 traffic.
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8: Stardate September 2nd. The moon charges at the Pleiades late tonight. As seen from most of the United States, it will pass especially close to the star cluster, either just skimming its edge or briefly covering some of its stars. The cluster is home to more than 1,000 stars of all varieties. The ones that are visible to the eye alone are especially big, hot, and bright. But they're greatly outnumbered by stars that are much smaller, cooler, and fainter. Many of the stars belong to systems of two stars or more. And the cluster also hosts many brown dwarfs, objects that are more massive than planets, but not heavy enough to shine as true stars. Over the decades, there's been a lively debate about the distance to the cluster. Different telescopes and techniques have provided measurements that vary by many light years. The best current number puts the distance at about 440 light years. But that's the distance to the center of the Pleiades. The cluster actually spans several dozen light years in all directions. So as you look at the cluster, the light you see from the stars that are closest to Earth headed our way dozens of years earlier than the light from the stars that are farthest, an out-of-sync view of a well-known star cluster. The cluster's brightest stars form a tiny dipper shape, although it'll be tough to make out through the moonlight. The cluster will be especially close to the moon at dawn. Today's program was made possible by Mercer Caverns, in Calaveras County, in California's historic gold country. More information at mercercaverns.net. For the McDonald Observatory, I'm Billy Henry.
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9: Mostly cloudy, warm and muggy here for the day today across Rochester, Western New York, and the Finger Lakes. We'll find scattered showers and thundery downpours, especially here for the morning. The high temperature later today into the upper 70s to near 80 close to Lake Ontario, into the middle 80s elsewhere. Coming up for tonight, we'll see scattered showers and thunderstorms. Some of the thunderstorms could be strong. The overnight low temperature in the upper 60s. More scattered showers and thundery downpours for tomorrow with lowering humidity levels. Highs will be in the upper 70s. I'm meteorologist Josh Nichols for Jazz 90.1.
0: That gorgeous sunrise, that red sunrise we saw earlier this morning. Well, take a look outside now. Yeah, that's what it means. I'll take it still. 70 degrees if you're somewhere near Irondequoit Bay. 69 at the airport at member-supported Jazz 90.1 and jazz901.org. Our celebration of the music of Horace Silver continues with Buddy Rich taking us a trip to Nutville.

0: celebrating the show. Sorry about that, Horace Cereal. Celebrating the sounds of Horace Tavares Silver with Nika's Dream. A member-supported Jazz 90.1 and Jazz901.org. A number of songs, great jazz songs, were written in dedication to Nika Coineswater, who was part of the Rothschild clan. But she was probably one of the biggest and most important supporters of our music, taking care of literally people like Horace Silver, Thelonious Monk, who she paid all of his bills for many, many years. And she was truly a patron saint of jazz. So a lot of folks wrote tunes about her, like that one, Nika's Dream. Hanging out with you up until 9 a.m. And then it's going to be the Wit and Wisdom for your Wet Wednesday with Mike Whittemore. A lot of W's there. That all starts at 9 a.m. And then Matt White joining us on Wednesdays. Joining the crew on Wednesdays. His first show starts up at noon today. So make sure you check in with Matt. 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Don't forget, our next big show is happening this coming Tuesday, day after Labor Day, as some of the kids are going back to school today, and we want to celebrate everybody going back to school this week, and we're going to do it with a big show on Tuesday, September the 8th, day after Labor Day, at Tropics 4775 Lake Avenue, with Daryl Parker, one of the great Rochester jazz heroes of our Flower 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If you ever wanted to get that last piece of pizza, that one more beer, that one more cookie, well, Andy Bay and Horace Silver got a little advice for you. I had a little talk here on Jazz 90.1.
1: I've had a little talk with my stomach, and I've decided to treat him right. We've made a mutual agreement, and I think at last we both see the light. The proper food and drink I shall give him, that he may do his job successfully, and render every organ of

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2: NBC News Radio, I'm Michael Kastner. Treasury Secretary Scott Bessent thinks the oil industry will have little use of the Strait of Hormuz in 2 years. He said on Fox Business, with the backdrop of the G20 Finance Minister's Summit in North Carolina, that the key waterway is not a choke point for the U.S. Tropical Storm Edward has been downgraded to a tropical depression. Edward is expected to bring more rain than wind to southeast Texas through today after making landfall on Tuesday in Cameron Parish, Louisiana. Forecasters say the storm should weaken as it moves inland, tracking away from the Houston area. And singer Lionel Richie is expected to be released from a St. Louis hospital today, this according to TMZ. The 77-year-old was admitted to the ICU on Saturday after he appeared to be struggling near the end of a performance at the Muni in Forest Park. Michael Kastner, NBC News Radio.
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4: Seeing underspeed traffic now on 590 southbound as you make your way from Norton down towards Blossom. Reports of a crash on 490 eastbound at 590. An accident on the west side. This one's 490 eastbound right before 390, causing slowdowns back towards 531. Ed Smith with your Jazz 90.1 traffic.
5: OpenAI says Apple's accusations of trade theft against it are baseless. Matt Mattinson reports.
6: The ChatGPT maker appears to suggest in a filing that the issue is in Apple's own policies. It pointed to Apple's practice of encouraging employees to use personal accounts for work for creating the issue. Apple sued OpenAI and two former employees in July, accusing them of trying to access and steal confidential material. The filing reads, quote, "This dispute is a mess of Apple's own making, and it is trying to blame everyone else."
5: More executives are leaving Apple as CEO Tim Cook departs. Bloomberg says App Store chief Phil Schiller is stepping down after nearly 40 years with the company, but he'll remain as an Apple fellow. New CEO John Ternus is expected to name many new executives. And Instagram is making changes to how it labels AI-generated profiles. The company says accounts that were labeled AI creator will now be tagged AI-generated profile, but it won't apply to regular accounts that simply use a little AI to edit photos or videos. Tech Report. I'm Mark Mayfield.
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11: Mostly cloudy, warm and muggy here for the day today across Rochester, Western New York, and the Finger Lakes. We'll find scattered showers and thundery downpours, especially here for the morning. The high temperature later today into the upper 70s to near 80 close to Lake Ontario, into the middle 80s elsewhere. Coming up for tonight, we'll see scattered showers and thunderstorms. Some of the thunderstorms could be strong. The overnight low temperature in the upper 60s. More scattered showers and thundery downpours for tomorrow with lowering humidity levels. Highs will be in the upper 70s. I'm meteorologist Josh Nichols for Jazz 90.1.
12: 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As we remember Gene Bertoncini, here he is with Herbie Mann. We're feeling good on Jazz 90.1.

Soothing sounds from the sound of Stan Getz on member-supported Jazz 90.1 and Jazz 901.org. A man who was responsible for the careers of people like Gary Burton, Chick Corea, Pat Metheny, and a man born in the state in 1928, Horace Silver. That's right, Horace Silver was one of his biggest discoveries with Melinda on Jazz 90.1 and Jazz 901.org. I'm Derek Lucas. Swinging and smiling on this hump day. We had a gorgeous sunrise, but it was so red, you know what, well, red skies at dawn mean, so we're experiencing that side of it as well. Either way, rain or shine, we got you always 25 hours a day, 8 days a week. 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How about some jazz from, let's say, Amsterdam, with harmonica man Hendrik Merkens taking on Horace Silver's Silver Serenade on Jazz 90.1.

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0: don't have any mind no more. 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Sister Sadie was a honey, always had a lot of money. 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She hasn't been the same since Alfonso put her down. 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She don't have any mind no more.
1: 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And before that, Houston Person talking about the tales of Juicy Lucy. 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Don't forget, this coming Tuesday, day after Labor Day, we're going to have our next show at the beach, a Jazz at the Beach concert series with Rochester jazz hero Daryl Parker, arguably the finest vocalist we have in our city. In my opinion, he is our finest vocalist, and you can see why for yourself. This coming Tuesday, 7 o'clock, at Tropics Nightclub, 4775 Lake Avenue. 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Let's take a look at the gods of the Yoruba with Conrad Herdwig as we celebrate Horace Silver Day on Jazz 90.1.

0: celebrating the Hard Bop Grandpop, who was born 98 years ago today. The great Horace Silver doing the Jody Grind. 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Before that, Conrad Herwig taking Horace Silver's music down to the Latin Quarter with the Gods of Europa. I'm Derek Lucas, spending quality time with you, singing in the rain up until 9 a.m.
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3: Crews on scene of an accident 490 eastbound at Buffalo Road. Also another crash 490 eastbound between 531 and 390. That is causing slow traffic in that area. 531 eastbound under speed from Elm Grove to 490. 590 southbound still busy traffic from Empire to Blossom. Ed Smith with your Jazz 90.1 traffic.
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2: Here's the latest Jazz 90.1 weather forecast.
10: Mostly cloudy, warm and muggy here for the day today across Rochester, Western New York, and the Finger Lakes. We'll find scattered showers and thundery downpours, especially here for the morning. The high temperature later today into the upper 70s to near 80 close to Lake Ontario, into the middle 80s elsewhere. Coming up for tonight, we'll see scattered showers and thunderstorms. Some of the thunderstorms could be strong. The overnight low temperature in the upper 60s. More scattered showers and thundery downpours for tomorrow with lowering humidity levels. Highs will be in the upper 70s. I'm meteorologist Josh Nichols for Jazz 90.1.
0: I always wondered if that was really true. Red skies at dawn. Well, yeah, at least today it is. Man, that beautiful sunrise is now descended into this. Downpour. Thunderstorms. Showers, lightning, so please be careful if you're driving around on this first day of school for folks who are in Brockport, East Rochester, Fairport, Leroy, Penfield, Perry, Wayne, Central, Webster, and Wheatland, Charlotte, because they're back in school today. Yeah. And then tomorrow, Rush Henrietta, Livonia, and Avon start tomorrow. Since Labor Day's late this year, a lot of schools are starting back extra early. So that being said, hey, be careful. Have a raincoat, jacket, galoshes, slick duck boots, and be careful of the kids walking around. 69 degrees if you're somewhere near Somerville, 72 at the airport. A member-supported Jazz 90.1 and jazz901.org. A lot of parents and grandparents are doing this today, the Mexican hip dance, and celebrating their kids going back to school on Jazz 90.1.

0: voiceover of playing his theme song that might really.
1: No way we could do a tribute show to Horace Silver without playing his theme song. It's a song that you may have heard once or twice because of a band called Steely Dan with Ricky Don't Lose That Number. They generally use the intro to make one of their biggest. I think it is their biggest hit, actually. And,
2: I think it is.
1: Of course, Song for My Father, which Horace realized immediately and said, hey, Donald. So now you look at the credits. It's got Horace Silver as part of the credits.
2: Oh, okay.
1: Because he realized it quickly, like, hey, guys, I know who wrote that intro.
2: Yeah.
1: Me. Yeah, they were known for doing it, taking jazz tunes and building a song off of that. I'm Derek Lucas. Appreciate the quality time as always, but guess what time it is? It's Wednesday, and it's wet, so
2: right.
1: I need some wisdom from Mike Whittemore. So, Mike, what do you got for us today?
2: I don't know. You always talk about wit and wisdom. I think it's wit and wambling. Silly wabbit. That's right. As usual, I am rambling a little bit. You know, I walk into that library of CDs, and I'm like a kid in a candy store. There's so many, you know, sparkly little things.
1: Oh,
2: you know?
1: Yeah.
2: So I don't know whether they really hang together or not, but we'll see. Anything from Aaron Neville and Tom Waits to Bill Evans and Sonny Rollins.
1: Ooh,
2: and,
1: nice.
2: And then some new stuff from the Django Festival All-Stars, Catherine Russell, and the Guitar Renegades.
1: Ooh, all right, Mike.
2: So, you know, you're just going to have to tune in and see what's what.
1: Because we're going to be singing In Swinging in the Rain with Mike Whittemore.
2: That's right.
1: On jazz.
2: I'm not much of a tap dancer, though, I'm afraid.
1: Here on member-supported jazz 90.1.
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10: Mostly cloudy, warm and muggy here for the day today across Rochester, Western New York, and the Finger Lakes. We'll find scattered showers and thundery downpours, especially here for the morning. The high temperature later today into the upper 70s to near 80 close to Lake Ontario, into the middle 80s elsewhere. Coming up for tonight, we'll see scattered showers and thunderstorms. Some of the thunderstorms could be strong. The overnight low temperature in the upper 60s. More scattered showers and thundery downpours for tomorrow with lowering humidity levels. Highs will be in the upper 70s. I'm meteorologist Josh Nichols for Jazz 90.1.
2: There you go. Outside our Jack Mindy studios, it is a really delightful 72 degrees. Welcome to Wet Wednesday. Good morning, friends. It's 9:04.

Caesar Frazier with You've Changed here, Jazz 90.1. Before that, Gerald Albright with Anniversary. And we started things off with Aaron Neville, Tell It Like It Is. Yeah, baby. Hey, remember last year's Smooth Jazz Holiday Bash? Well, this year, Jazz 90.1 is going to do it again. Another holiday bash featuring Rochester smooth jazz greats Deepak Thatu and Judah Seely together on stage. The concert takes place Saturday, December 13th at 7 p.m. at Greece Olympia High School in the auditorium. Tickets go on sale in September, and they will be $25 each. 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That's going to be a lot of fun. These guys are great guys, and they are just wonderful musicians. Keeping the ball rolling here, Art Blakey and the Jazz Messengers with Lester Lefttown. Right here at Jazz 90.1.

0: Yeah, baby. Art Blakey and the Jazz Messengers with Lester Left Town here at Jazz 90.1 as we are just past 9:32 on your Wit Wednesday. So let me ask you, you know, these days a lot of people, if they're going to be listening to music, they can listen to music by streaming. But you know, some people just, you know, would prefer to collect. Are you a collector? You like to collect CDs and vinyl and you know 8-tracks or cassettes? No, I'm just kidding. We don't collect 8-tracks. But listen, if you're a bit of a collector, I have some good news for you because Saturday, October 17th, from 10 a.m. until 1 p.m. Jazz 90.1 is going to be presenting our next used CD sale at Greece Olympia High School in the library. You know, it's attached to our studios. You can browse through hundreds of jazz, blues, big band, and fusion recordings. Some recordings are no longer in print, and CDs will sell for as little as 50 cents each. As is. Now, proceeds from the CD sale will benefit Jazz 90.1 during what will be our fall 2026 pledge drive. Acceptable forms of payment are cash, exact change, please, check, or credit card. All sales are final, and we truly hope to see you there. It is our annual CD sale, and whether you're new to jazz or whether you've been around for a long time, but if you're into collecting, this is an opportunity to add to your collection here at Jazz 90.1. Let's keep things moving. This is by request. Thank you for calling and thank you for listening, Daisy. Here's Billie Holiday.
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0: 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That's Andy Milne. According to Groucho Marx, one of his great quotes, if you speak when angry, you'll make the best speech you'll ever regret. 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
4: Mostly cloudy, warm and muggy here for the day today across Rochester, Western New York and the Finger Lakes. We'll find scattered showers and thundery downpours, especially here for the morning. The high temperature later today into the upper 70s to near 80 close to Lake Ontario, into the middle 80s elsewhere. Coming up for tonight, we'll see scattered showers and thunderstorms. Some of the thunderstorms could be strong. The overnight low temperature in the upper 60s. More scattered showers and thundery downpours for tomorrow with lowering humidity levels. Highs will be in the upper 70s. I'm meteorologist Josh Nichols for Jazz 90.1.
0: Outside our Jack Mindy studios, it is an absolutely gorgeous 72 degrees as we close out the first hour of Wit Wednesday. Hang with us, two more hours to go. We got so much fun and frolic planned. I know you'll love it.

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From Finland, that's Aleksi Heinola Quartet with Pronto. Before that, Carmen Lundy with the Shine a Light here at Jazz 90.1. Hi, folks. It's 10:18. I am Mike Whittemore, and I'll be here till noon today. It is another Wit Wednesday, and I would like to take a moment to shout out some family and friends in Henderson, Nevada, listening this morning to Jazz 90.1 at jazz901.org. Dan and Bryn and Rooney, who turned 6 years old last week. And I also want to shout out to Eduardo, who is someone I've known for a while, but I got to know him a little bit better last time around. Eduardo immigrated here from Peru about 10 years ago, and we spent quite a bit of time talking about Peruvian food and Peruvian culture. And based on that, I decided I'd go into the archives here and see if I could find some Peruvian music, and doggone it, I did. This is Gabriel Alegria, Afro-Peruvian Sextet, with their rendition of Birdland. So this is for you, and Eduardo, this is for you too, here at Jazz 90.1.

Jazz 90.1, and that would be nothing could be further from the truth. Mike Whittemore here with you, and I love being here with you every Wednesday, Whit Wednesday, 9 a.m. till noon. Tell your friends. Our next Jazz at the Beach concert at Tropics Nightclub on Lake Avenue features the Daryl Parker Quartet. That comes up next Tuesday, September 8th. And then the final Jazz at the Beach concert of 2026 will be October 13th, and that will feature Sofrito Latin Jazz Quintet. Concerts begin at 7 o'clock. 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Let's close out this half hour with Sadeo Watanabe. Or, I don't know, it looks like, you know, Sateo Wannabe. Yeah, but I don't think that is Sateo Watanabe. Yeah, okay. Anyway, there we go. Love will make it right. Love makes everything right, doesn't it?

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6: Mostly cloudy, warm and muggy here for the day today across Rochester, Western New York, and the Finger Lakes. We'll find scattered showers and thundery downpours, especially here for the morning. The high temperature later today into the upper 70s to near 80 close to Lake Ontario, into the middle 80s elsewhere. Coming up for tonight, we'll see scattered showers and thunderstorms. Some of the thunderstorms could be strong. The overnight low temperature in the upper 60s. More scattered showers and thundery downpours for tomorrow with lowering humidity levels. Highs will be in the upper 70s. I'm meteorologist Josh Nichols for Jazz 90.1.
7: Well, if you don't like the weather, it's Rochester. Wait 10 or 15 minutes. Outside our Jack Mindy studios, it's actually partially sunny now and 70 degrees at Jazz 90.1.

One and Only Love. That's Benny Green here at Jazz 90.1 on your Wit Wednesday as we close down hour number two. But before we do that, I want to say a quick happy birthday shout out to Adrian. Happy birthday, Adrian. Hope you have a wonderful day today. You stay tuned. We got an hour left here of Wit Wednesday on Jazz 90.1.

0: 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Thank you, ladies and gentlemen.
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Massachusetts yet, but I always loved the song. Derek Lucas and I were just talking, and today is Barry Gibb's 80th birthday. Happy birthday to Barry Gibb, the last remaining BG. And what a talented band they were, and what a talented man he is. Jazz 90.1, Mike Whittemore here for another 45 minutes. And I just can't help myself, seeing as it's Barry Gibb's birthday. I think we gotta play a few more Bee Gees things, although not necessarily by the Bee Gees themselves. How about this from Tommy Emmanuel? How deep is your love? Jazz 90.1.

That would be Rock Skipping at the Blue Note. Great jazz guitarist Jim Hall there on Jazz 90.1 as we're heading into the final half hour of Wednesday, and it has been a pleasure having a great day. Love being here. Hey, want to stay hip to the latest jazz? Here's another tip. Besides just listening to Jazz 90.1, all you got to do is download the Jazz 90.1 mobile app, and you can listen to us anytime, anywhere. 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That's the Jazz 90.1 mobile app.

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7: Mostly cloudy, warm, and muggy here for the day today across Rochester, Western New York, and the Finger Lakes. We'll find scattered showers and thundery downpours, especially here for the morning. The high temperature later today into the upper 70s to near 80 close to Lake Ontario, into the middle 80s elsewhere. Coming up for tonight, we'll see scattered showers and thunderstorms. Some of the thunderstorms could be strong. The overnight low temperature in the upper 60s. More scattered showers and thundery downpours for tomorrow with lowering humidity levels. Highs will be in the upper 70s. I'm meteorologist Josh Nichols for Jazz 90.1.
8: Thank you, Josh. Outside our Jack Mindy studios, it is, man, you just don't know what it's going to be doing out there today. It is now a sunny 70 degrees at Jazz 90.1. Let's go on. A little enigmatic adventure, shall we, with Lisa Hilton at Jazz 90.1.

That's Lisa Hilton, her enigmatic adventure. That's really an enigma to me, I'll tell you. It's 40 minutes after 11 o'clock. That's 20 minutes away from noontime. Just a reminder here, Rochester's longest-running ethnic radio program, Carosello Italiano, has moved. It's here at Jazz 90.1, hosted by the great Joe Capagreco. He brings traditional and contemporary music from Italy, along with news and current events and sports and community happenings of interest to Rochester's diverse Italian-American population. This show has been on the radio in Rochester for over 60 years. Carosello Italiano is on the air every Sunday from 2 till 3 o'clock in the afternoon. It's nestled in between and now my brain just went, you know, just like that. You know, the microphone's open and my brain just went, you know, the Italian fest, the festa, the music festa from noon until 2, and Don Kellogg's show from 3 until 5. That's it. You know, sometimes I just surprise myself. Let's keep things rolling here with Veronica Swift, shall we? Right here, right now, at Jazz 90.1.

0: That's the lovely and talented David Sanborn with All I Need Is You. And I am here now with the lovely and talented Matt White, who is coming in after I am from noon till three today. Hey there, buddy.
1: Hi, how you doing?
0: You know, if I was any better, there'd be two of me.
1: You know, people ask me, how am I? And I tell them, I'm finer than frog hair.
0: Okay.
1: Yes. Go and figure that one out.
0: I love it. So, you folks have no idea what you're in for this afternoon. So what do you got going?
1: Well, we've got some good stuff coming up today. But then again, we always do.
0: Yes.
1: A couple of great guitarists and local artist Deepak the Two. Also, Antonio Carlos Jobim is coming up. We've got some great vibes from the Modern Jazz Quartet and Warren Wolf. And when I say vibes, I don't just necessarily mean the good feeling that you get, but vibraphone players.
0: Oh, those kind of vibes.
1: These guys
0: nice.
1: Are good. So
0: nice.
1: Some really good stuff coming up this afternoon.
0: Very good. Well, I am looking forward to listening to you, and I know our listeners are looking forward to listening to you, too. So, Matt White, going to be here from noon till 3. I'm going to close things out with this here at Jazz 90.1.
2: While we're doing that blues thing, we're going to play this old Bobby Glenn song for you. Actually, it's a T-Bone Walker song.

thank you very much for putting up with me here today. Mike Whittemore back at the helm next Wednesday. So

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Traveling back to 1967 with that one, that was Lee Morgan with Ciora. If you haven't marked your calendars yet, Tuesday, September 8th, as part of our Jazz at the Beach series, the Daryl Parker Quartet will be appearing at Tropics. You can find Tropics Nightclub at 4775 Lake Avenue in Charlotte. The show starts at 7, and it's absolutely free, so come on down and check out some great, great music. This is Matt White. Thank you for hanging out with me this afternoon, whether you are on lunch break, afternoon shift, or, you know, if you're tired like some of us and you can put your feet up and relax, please do so. Got some great music coming up for you today. Got some Judah Seeley and Herbie Hancock coming up next, so sit back, relax, and enjoy. 18 past the hour of 12.

0: That was Herbie Hancock going back to 1965 and the title track from his album Maiden Voyage. If you haven't made plans for this evening yet, I highly encourage you that if you enjoy smooth jazz and soft rock to tune in to Smooth Grooves with Rankin Shaver. That starts at 9 o'clock tonight and runs until 1 a.m. Thursday. So he'll walk you out of Wednesday and into Thursday morning with some really great music. Coming up in a little bit, we've got The Weather Report, that's the band, and Emmett Cohen.
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6: Here's the latest Jazz 90.1 weather forecast.
7: A very warm and muggy afternoon for Rochester, Western New York, and the Finger Lakes. We'll find some partial sunshine. High temperatures will be into the mid-80s. Later into the afternoon, watch for a shower or thunderstorm. We'll find showers and thunderstorms for tonight. Some will be strong, containing gusty winds, certainly some heavy rain. Overnight lows will be into the middle and upper 60s. A couple of leftover showers for early Thursday will give way to some partial sun again, the high temperature near 80. I'm meteorologist Josh Nichols for Jazz 90.1.
0: Current temperatures 81 degrees under mostly cloudy skies in the downtown Rochester area.

When we say we've got new music, we mean it. That was released in June of this year. That was On Deck by Deepak Fatou. Now, if you'd like to get your hands on some of the CDs that we have used on air, and some from our own personal collection, you're in luck. We have our used CD sale coming up Saturday, October 17th, from 10 a.m. until 1 p.m. That'll be located in the Greece Olympia Library, located at 1139 Maiden Lane. So come on out with your shopping list and check it all out. Coming up, we've got Conrad Herwig and another great guitarist, Antonio Carlos Jobim.

Certainly can't go wrong with Antonio Carlos Jobim. Definitely a good tune. Very smooth listening. I enjoy that. And sitting in with Antonio Carlos Jobim is Ron Carter playing the double bass. Good combination thereof. Hmm? Stick around tonight from 8 to 9 and catch Jazz at the Eastman, past, present, and future. And it'll feature performances from faculty, students, and alumni. A show worth listening to. Coming up, we've got Freddie Cole, Dave Brubeck. Sit back and enjoy.

I'm drunk right now, baby, but I've got to be. I never could tell you what you need.

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From 1974, that was the Modern Jazz Quartet with Baggs's Groove. I don't know if it's a little known fact, but I just found this out, that Milt Baggs Jackson himself was the composer for this version and also played the vibraphone. Lots of talent. As it is with live radio, unfortunately, there are times that we have to announce news that we don't particularly want to. I do have to announce the passing of vocalist Cassandra Wilson, who passed away today at the age of 70. It's a big loss to the community. But these things do happen, and we do have a song from her coming up next.

0: That was Brian Lynch with The Pursuit of a Dream, featuring Samara Joy on vocals. And we are still saddened by the passing of Cassandra Wilson, 70 years old, just passed today. And nice little tribute there for her. And speaking of tribute, Rick Braun with his tribute to Chuck Mangione a little earlier. And if you haven't heard it yet, I highly encourage you to check out Jazz Tracks with Art Good. This is Thursday evening from 6 to 8, and Art's been doing this now for 35 years, and if you haven't heard it yet, well, you should. So stop on in, 6 to 8, Jazz Tracks with Art Good. Coming up in just a moment, we've got Cannonball Adderley. Definitely something to stomp your foot to.
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6: A very warm and muggy afternoon for Rochester, Western New York, and the Finger Lakes. We'll find some partial sunshine. High temperatures will be into the mid-80s. Later into the afternoon, watch for a shower or thunderstorm. We'll find showers and thunderstorms for tonight. Some will be strong, containing gusty winds, certainly some heavy rain. Overnight lows will be into the middle and upper 60s. A couple of leftover showers for early Thursday will give way to some partial sun again, the high temperature near 80. I'm meteorologist Josh Nichols for Jazz 90.1.
0: Currently 80 degrees under cloudy skies in Greece, New York.
7: You know, sometimes we're not prepared for adversity. When it happens, sometimes we're caught short. We don't know exactly how to handle it when it comes up. Sometimes we don't know just what to do when adversity takes over. And I have advice for all of us. I got it from our pianist, Joe Zawinul, who wrote this tune. And it sounds like what you're supposed to say when you have that kind of problem. It's called Mercy, mercy, mercy.

Mm-hmm.

Yes, when I say we've got the new stuff, we definitely have the new stuff that was released in June of this year, and that's Ron Carter with Yotam Silberstein, and that was Mildew. Thanks for hanging out with me this afternoon. This is Matt White. I do appreciate your time, and I hope you are enjoying the music. My job is to try and put a smile on your face, and I hope I'm doing that for you. So, again, here's some great music coming up from Horace Silver, and hopefully that'll put a smile on your face. Enjoy.

Andrew Kim with cube steak. That sounds like a good lunch to me. Okay. Well, unfortunately, with the news today of Cassandra Wilson passing, we do have on our sister station, our streaming station, Smooth Grooves Radio, a two-hour tribute from 2, so starting in just a couple moments, until 4 o'clock today. So I encourage you, as a jazz or as a Cassandra Wilson fan, please tune into that and enjoy and remember. Coming up, we've got Bria Skonberg. Enjoy.

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A lovely rendition of the Barry Manilow classic, Could It Be Magic, by Gabriel Cavassa. Very nice. If you'd like to get your hands on some CDs used, some that we've used here at the station, some from our private collections, and some that are no longer in print, please come to our used CD sale Saturday, October 17th, from 10 a.m. until 1 p.m. at the Greece Olympia Library. You can find us at 1139 Maiden Lane. Again, Saturday, October 17th, 10 to 1 for the used CD sale. Coming up is Jeff Lorber, and he's got a rain dance that he's going to do. And personally, I think we've had enough, but it's a great tune just the same. Enjoy.

0: Zakai Curtis with Joust. Very nice. A good combination of funk and Latin rhythm there. Definitely gets you moving. I'm wiggling in my seat, I gotta tell you that. 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Here on Jazz 90.1, the jazz never ends. 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So definitely Jazz Odyssey with Steve Pearl, 8 to 10 p.m. Thursdays. Check that out. Coming up, we've got Ahmad Jamal and Warren Wolf with some Skunk Funk.
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3: Stardate September 2nd. The moon charges at the Pleiades late tonight. As seen from most of the United States, it will pass especially close to the star cluster, either just skimming its edge or briefly covering some of its stars. The cluster is home to more than 1,000 stars of all varieties. The ones that are visible to the eye alone are especially big, hot, and bright. But they're greatly outnumbered by stars that are much smaller, cooler, and fainter. Many of the stars belong to systems of two stars or more. And the cluster also hosts many brown dwarfs, objects that are more massive than planets, but not heavy enough to shine as true stars. Over the decades, there's been a lively debate about the distance to the cluster. Different telescopes and techniques have provided measurements that vary by many light years. The best current number puts the distance at about 440 light years. But that's the distance to the center of the Pleiades. The cluster actually spans several dozen light years in all directions. So as you look at the cluster, the light you see from the stars that are closest to Earth headed our way dozens of years earlier than the light from the stars that are farthest, an out-of-sync view of a well-known star cluster. The cluster's brightest stars form a tiny dipper shape, although it'll be tough to make out through the moonlight. The cluster will be especially close to the moon at dawn. Today's program was made possible by Mercer Caverns, in Calaveras County, in California's historic gold country. More information at mercercaverns.net. For the McDonald Observatory, I'm Billy Henry.
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5: A very warm and muggy afternoon for Rochester, Western New York, and the Finger Lakes. We'll find some partial sunshine. High temperatures will be into the mid-80s. Later into the afternoon, watch for a shower or thunderstorm. We'll find showers and thunderstorms for tonight. Some will be strong, containing gusty winds, certainly some heavy rain. Overnight lows will be into the middle and upper 60s. A couple of leftover showers for early Thursday will give way to some partial sun again, the high temperature near 80. I'm meteorologist Josh Nichols for Jazz 90.1.
0: Under mostly cloudy skies, it's 81 degrees in Henrietta.

That was Ahmad Jamal with Poinciana, and that was live in 1959. Nice track. If you haven't marked your calendars yet, please do so. Saturday, December 12th at 7 p.m., Jazz 90.1 would like to invite you to join us for our Smooth Jazz Holiday Bash. It'll feature musicians Deepak the Two, Judah Seeley, and the rest of the guys that sit in with them. They are fantastic musicians. Definitely a show you want to see. Tickets go on sale September 14th. And to get tickets and more information, you may go to jazz901.org. Hope to see you at the show. Coming up is Warren Wolf with Some Skunk Funk. Enjoy.

beautiful. That was Norah Jones with Don't Know Why. That was from her multi-platinum debut album, Come Away With Me. Up next is Rob Linton to help finish out your work day and get you through the drive time. And I've enjoyed our time together today, and hopefully we can do it again soon. So until we meet again, remember the immortal words of Bill and Ted, be excellent to each other.

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8: A very warm and muggy afternoon for Rochester, Western New York, and the Finger Lakes. We'll find some partial sunshine. High temperatures will be into the mid-80s. Later into the afternoon, watch for a shower or thunderstorm. We'll find showers and thunderstorms for tonight. Some will be strong, containing gusty winds, certainly some heavy rain. Overnight lows will be into the middle and upper 60s. A couple of leftover showers for early Thursday will give way to some partial sun again, the high temperature near 80. I'm meteorologist Josh Nichols for Jazz 90.1.
9: Well, certainly a muggy day out there right now. We do have mostly cloudy skies. Actually, we're going to call it all the way cloudy skies. Temperatures of 81 degrees in Spencerport, 82 out at the Greater Rochester International Airport at 304.

remembering the late, sorry to say, Cassandra Wilson, learning today that she's passed away. At the age of 70 years old, she is a two-time, of course, Grammy-winning jazz singer, songwriter, and producer. So we're going to be playing quite a bit of her music, certainly this hour and over the next couple of days, too. You heard Tupelo Honey, or Tupelo Honey, depending on how you want to pronounce it. More from Cassandra coming up next. We'll hear from Jerry Gibbs on the way, Dave Grusin upcoming, and a lot more as we start your Wednesday drive home. I'm Rob Linton. Glad to be with you. Hope you're having a nice afternoon. Appreciate you hanging out with us, spending some time. Don't forget, next week, you know, after Labor Day, when everything gets really hectic, Tuesday night, we want to help you chill out. We've got another free concert happening down at Tropics Nightclub. It will feature Daryl Parker and his quartet. The second to last show of that series. Going to be a lot of fun. 7 o'clock Tuesday night. Find out more about it over at jazz901.org.

I always tell people that one of the greatest parts of this job that I've had for 22 years now at Jazz 90.1 is still discovering music in our library that I didn't know we had and that

I've never heard before. And I discovered Dave Grusin's rendition of It Might Be You by listening to Smooth Grooves Radio this morning. I'm like, I need to put that on my show. That was a beautiful take of that tune, It Might Be You. Before that, we heard music from Jerry Gibson there. Also music from Cassandra Wilson as we mourn her passing. She died this morning at 70 years old. Not a lot of information out about kind of what happened or what was going on, but we do know that she's passed away. So we're going to be paying tribute not only today, but in the days to come as well to that amazing jazz vocalist, two-time Grammy winning jazz vocalist. I'm Rob Linton. We have 29 minutes now before 4 o'clock on your Wednesday. Coming up at 6 o'clock, Scott Ferris with a couple of hours of jazz.

0: celebrating the music and the artistry of the late Cassandra Wilson. She passed away this morning at age 70 years old. That track there, Sleepin' Bee, on Jazz 90.1. Coming up, we're going to step away from Cassandra's music for just a few minutes. I've got a twin spin for you. We'll hear tunes from Chad Lawson, Tierney Sutton Band, and some B.B. King, too, as we start your drive home on this Wednesday. I'm Rob Linton. We have 19 minutes now before 4 o'clock. We'll have a check of your weather coming up next.
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6: And now, a check of your Jazz 90.1 weather forecast.
7: A very warm and muggy afternoon for Rochester, Western New York, and the Finger Lakes. We'll find some partial sunshine. High temperatures will be into the mid-80s. Later into the afternoon, watch for a shower or thunderstorm. We'll find showers and thunderstorms for tonight. Some will be strong, containing gusty winds, certainly some heavy rain. Overnight lows will be into the middle and upper 60s. A couple of leftover showers for early Thursday will give way to some partial sun again, the high temperature near 80. I'm meteorologist Josh Nichols for Jazz 90.1.
0: Right now we do have warm temperatures out there. We've got, 84 degrees along the Lake Ontario shoreline in Greece, 82 out of the Greater Rochester International Airport under mostly cloudy skies at 344. Well, coming up this weekend, of course, Labor Day, the unofficial last weekend of summer. A lot of people are camping, traveling, doing all the things. Well, no matter what you're doing, take us with you, all right? Derek Lucas is doing his annual Miles Davis Labor Day celebration, extravaganza, cookout, whatever you want to call it. Yesternow is the name of the program. And not only are we celebrating Miles' music, of course, but celebrating, too, Miles at 100. Find out more about the special on our website at jazz901.org.

Blues from the legendary B.B. King. Past Day is the name of that one on Jazz 90.1. Before that, I had a little fun with a twin spin. We heard the Chad Lawson Trio doing the instrumental-only version of Every Little Thing She Does Is Magic. Then I've always loved how Tyranny Sutton and her band cover doing a vocal version of that same tune. So that was our little twin spin in that segment. Coming up, George Benson will take us to the top of the hour. Next hour, I've got more from Cassandra Wilson. Again, if you haven't heard, she passed away this morning, 70 years old, two-time Grammy Award-winning vocalist. Wonderful, wonderful music. We'll have some more from her coming up next hour and throughout the next couple of days. I'm Rob Linton. Glad to be with you. We have 5 minutes now before 4 o'clock on your Wednesday. Of course, later on tonight, 8 o'clock, it'll be time for Jazz at Eastman, past, present, and future.

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2: NBC News Radio, I'm Chris Caraccio. The judge is once again ordering the jury in the Lindsey Clancy murder trial to continue deliberating. For the second time, the Massachusetts jury told the judge they are deadlocked, and the judge told them today to keep at it, offering new instructions called the Tui Rodriguez charge, which encourages jurors to re-examine their positions, consider differing viewpoints, and work towards a unanimous verdict without abandoning their sincerely held convictions. Clancy admits to strangling her three young children, but pleaded not guilty by reason of insanity. A judge has ruled the man accused of killing conservative activist Charlie Kirk can go on trial for capital murder. A Utah judge made the decision today after hearing the prosecution lay out what it said was overwhelming evidence against Tyler Robinson in their preliminary hearing. Gas could be at its highest price on record this Labor Day weekend. Gas Buddy predicts the average price will be $4.03 a gallon. I'm Chris Caraccio, NBC News Radio.
3: Artificial intelligence may one day help ER doctors catch dangerous septic shock in kids earlier. Working with records from hundreds of pediatric ER patients, an Emory University doctor helped develop software. The program catches subtle warning signs that an infection is worsening before blood pressure crashes. The system tells medical teams when IV fluids are failing, letting them start aggressive drugs to raise blood pressure before vital organs shut down. A pediatrician in Ohio is urging caution when using artificial intelligence for medical advice. Dr. Kimberly Giuliano with the Cleveland Clinic says it's important when looking something up to check the source or sources that AI is utilizing.
4: I think AI can be a valuable resource to families. I would caution people, though, to not have it be your definitive end-all be-all answer.
3: Dr. Giuliano recommends using AI for general medical advice, like treating a cold. Health update, I'm Sarah Lee Kessler.
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9: A very warm and muggy afternoon for Rochester, Western New York, and the Finger Lakes. We'll find some partial sunshine. High temperatures will be into the mid-80s. Later into the afternoon, watch for a shower or thunderstorm. We'll find showers and thunderstorms for tonight. Some will be strong, containing gusty winds, certainly some heavy rain. Overnight lows will be into the middle and upper 60s. A couple of leftover showers for early Thursday will give way to some partial sun again, the high temperature near 80. I'm meteorologist Josh Nichols for Jazz 90.1.
10: Right now, mix of sun and clouds. Still very muggy out there. We have temperatures of 85 degrees in East Rochester, 82 out of the airport at 404.

NEA jazz master and two-time Grammy Award-winning vocalist, the late, I'm sorry to say, Cassandra Wilson. She passed away this morning, age of 70 years old, was a wonderful, wonderful jazz vocalist, songwriter, producer, and we've been playing a lot of her music today as we remember Cassandra. Coming up, we have a little bit more for you this hour. I'm sure Scott and both Rankin will have some later on tonight as well, but also tunes from Bill O'Connell coming up, Red Garland, and Tony Bennett. 15 minutes now past 4 o'clock. I'm Rob Linton. Happy to be with you on this Wednesday afternoon. We've got, I'm not mentally in the place right now where it's like Labor Day weekend this weekend. It's like summer just flew by. But we've got some more summer-ish events coming up, including another concert down at Tropics Nightclub next week. Tuesday night, we have a performance by a person, a band that has turned into kind of a series favorite. Daryl Parker will play with his quartet in Tropics Nightclub Tuesday night, 7 o'clock, free and open to the public. Find out more about the series on our website, jazz901.org.

A tune for you from Red Garland on this Wednesday afternoon, September 2nd. Tune they're called This Can't Be Love on Jazz 90.1. Bill O'Connell before that, starting out the top of the set with Sweet Peanut. Tony Bennett is on the way. We'll hear from Charles Tolliver this hour. Stacey Grimesbach a little bit later, and Sonny Stitt too as we head up towards 5 o'clock. I'm Rob Linton, happy to be with you. And of course, coming up tonight, Scott Ferris. He'll be happy to be with you as well, 6 to 8 o'clock for his show. And later on tonight, Rankin Shaver with Smooth Grooves to round out your Wednesday, 9 to midnight on Jazz 90.1.

0: Music for you from Charles Tolliver on this Wednesday. It's called Lil's Paradise on Jazz 90.1. Coming up, we're going to hear a Dolly Parton tune done by a group that I don't think I've played yet as we continue to pay tribute to the late country singer. We've got Pastor Make That Parlor Greens on the way, Sonny Stitt, and Little Milton as well. I'm Rob Linton, happy to be with you on this Wednesday. Hope it's a great one for you. Of course, Labor Day weekend right around the corner. And as we do, as Derek Lucas does every year, our annual Miles Davis Labor Day Marathon, yesterday now. So Derek's going to kick this thing off Sunday night at 10, go all the way through 10 a.m. on Monday morning, featuring the best of Miles Davis and a celebration of Miles at 100. So no matter what you're doing this holiday weekend, take us with you at Jazz 90.1.
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2: I'm getting reports of an accident on 490 eastbound at 31F, the Fairport exit. Looking good though, 490 westbound towards 590. Just starting to see a steady flow of traffic, 590 northbound from Empire up through Norton. No issues on 390 northbound as you make your way home. Ed Smith with your Jazz 90.1 traffic.
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6: A very warm and muggy afternoon for Rochester, Western New York, and the Finger Lakes. We'll find some partial sunshine. High temperatures will be into the mid-80s. Later into the afternoon, watch for a shower or thunderstorm. We'll find showers and thunderstorms for tonight. Some will be strong, containing gusty winds, certainly some heavy rain. Overnight lows will be into the middle and upper 60s. A couple of leftover showers for early Thursday will give way to some partial sun again, the high temperature near 80. I'm meteorologist Josh Nichols for Jazz 90.1.
7: The current temperature in Rochester is 84 degrees.

I think if you were to talk to non-country music fans and people who maybe weren't that familiar with Dolly Parton's music in general, you say, what tunes do you know that she did? Well, like Jolene is one of those that I think comes to people's minds. We heard Parlor Greens there doing that Dolly Parton classic. Sonny Stitt before that. Stacey Greisbach starting out the top of the set with Bartender's Blues. Little Milton is coming up next. I'm Rob Linton. Thanks so much for driving home with us on this Wednesday. And don't forget tonight, 8 o'clock, it'll be time for Jazz at Eastman, past, present, and future.

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3: NBC News Radio. I'm Chris Caraccio.
4: The jury in the Lindsay Clancy murder trial in Massachusetts has been sent home once again after not being able to make a decision. The Massachusetts jury informed the judge again today about the deadlock, leading him to issue them a Tui Rodriguez charge, which urges jurors to re-examine their views and consider opposing perspectives without compromising their core convictions. The jury has been deliberating for 5 days, and the order is seen as a last resort before a mistrial is declared. Clancy admits to strangling her three young children, but pleaded not guilty by reason of insanity. Severe storms are affecting millions in the Northeast. This as more than 65,000 were without power across Pennsylvania, Delaware, New Jersey. As of earlier today, more outages and damage are still possible as storms continue today with increased threats of intense winds, large hail, and potentially tornadoes. Flash flooding also occurred across eastern Pennsylvania, and the risk continues throughout the rest of this week. I'm Chris Caraccio, NBC News Radio.
5: President Trump announced a deal with Venezuela to build up America's oil stocks, but many experts say when it happens, it's going to take time to impact local gas prices. For now, the annual switch to winter blend fuel is crimping supplies and pushing up prices at the pump. OpenAI says Apple's accusations of trade theft against it are baseless. Matt Mattinson reports.
6: The ChatGPT maker appears to suggest in a filing that the issue is in Apple's own policies. It pointed to Apple's practice of encouraging employees to use personal accounts for work for creating the issue. Apple sued OpenAI and two former employees in July, accusing them of trying to access and steal confidential material. The filing reads, quote, "This dispute is a mess of Apple's own making, and it is trying to blame everyone else."
5: And OpenAI does say its new artificial intelligence model is so powerful it can find unknown security flaws in computer systems and exploit them without human direction. While those claims have not yet been independently verified, the company says the model, known as Astra, will be available soon. And trade negotiations between the U.S. and Canada are still at a standstill after falling apart in August. Mark Mayfield with more.
7: Politico reports U.S. Trade Representative Jameson Greer said it's more their emergency than ours, and no negotiations are currently happening. This after Treasury Secretary Scott Bessent took aim at Canada's Prime Minister, saying Mark Carney walked away from a trade deal.
5: And before the trick-or-treating even begins, some Halloween candy getting a scare of its own. Bags of sweets sold in 13 states are being pulled from store shelves. Michael Kastner with the story.
8: According to a company announcement posted by the FDA, Crystal Temptations is recalling its Halloween chocolatey eyeballs. It was sold under that brand at Marshall's, TJ Maxx, Home Goods, and Sierra Trading Post. The notice warns that those with an allergy or severe sensitivity to milk could face a serious or life-threatening allergic reaction.
5: I'm Monica Nelson with your consumer and business news.
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10: I'm getting reports of a crash on 531 eastbound at 490. Still looking good 390 northbound from Scottsville Road up towards 104. No issues on 490 through downtown. And we're moving along fairly well 590 northbound Monroe Ave up through Empire Boulevard. Ed Smith with your Jazz 90.1 traffic.
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15: Stay weather aware this evening as we deal with thunderstorms, some containing very heavy rain and also damaging wind. Temperatures will be dropping back into the upper 60s overnight. For the day on Thursday, we'll see some scattered showers early on, then some partial sunshine. The high temperature close to 80. Friday looks quite nice with an ample amount of sunshine from hilltop to lakeshore. Highs will be in the upper 70s. I'm meteorologist Josh Nichols for Jazz 90.1.
16: Right now it is 83 degrees at member-supported Jazz 90.1.

A classic from Grover Washington Jr. on this Wednesday afternoon. That was, of course, Mr. Magic on Jazz 90.1. Coming up, we've got Nubya Garcia. We'll hear from Chuck Loeb this hour. Everett Harp, Jakeem Joyner, and something a bit later from Helen's Song. I'm Rob Linton. Happy to be with you on this Wednesday afternoon, this hump day. Now from here, it's a clear shot to the holiday weekend. A lot of fun stuff coming up over the Labor Day weekend. Next Tuesday night, something fun, too. The Jazz at the Beach concert series continues. Tuesday night, it's the second to last show. It'll feature a band that's become a favorite of this series since day one. It'll be Daryl Parker with his quartet. 7 p.m. Tuesday night inside Tropics. The show is free. You could find out more at jazz901.org.

music for you from Chuck Loeb on this Wednesday afternoon. The name of that tune, Little Simple Things on Jazz 90.1. Everett Harf is coming up. Jakeem Joyner, too. A little bit later, I'll play something from Lay Fay and also the great Aretha Franklin. I'm Rob Linton. Happy to be with you. Of course, coming up at 6 tonight, it'll be time for a couple of hours of real nice jazz for you as curated by Scott Ferris. And later on tonight, Rankin Shaver with Smooth Grooves from 9 to midnight.

0: Music for you from Jakeem Joyner on this Wednesday afternoon. The name of that tune, it's Free Fallen. And we heard from Everett Harp starting out the top of the set with You Make It Better. Helen Sung is coming your way, Leife as well. And before the top of the hour, I'll have Oscar Peterson snuck in there for you too. I'm Rob Linton, glad to be with you for your Wednesday afternoon drive home. And yes, I know a lot of people are getting excited thinking about autumn. People are very excited that the burr months are here, September, October, November, etc. Well, we've got some fun things happening in the fall, heading into the winter. The Grease Baptist Church Free Concert Series is back. We have partnered with the church for many years now, bringing you free concerts to get you through the cold months. And the new series kicks off in October. Find out more, including the full lineup, over at jazz901.org.
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2: Accident downtown on 490 eastbound at Culver Road. It's on the off-ramp there. And an accident 490 eastbound at Clinton Ave. That is causing delays from Culver all the way back across the Freddie Sue Bridge. 490 eastbound between 390 and 531. Reports of a crash there. Ed Smith with your Jazz 90.1 traffic.
3: Apple Maps is now changing the name of Lake Ontario to Lake America. Mark Mayfield reports.
4: The decision follows the executive order signed by President Trump last week, renaming the lake. Trump's executive order applies only to the U.S. Canadians will still see Lake Ontario on the Apple map, while the rest of the world will see both names. Over the weekend, Google Maps also changed Lake Ontario to Lake America. Both tech companies get their map data from the U.S. Geographic Names Information System, which is following Trump's directive.
3: OpenAI says its new artificial intelligence model is so powerful it can find unknown security flaws in computer systems and exploit them without human direction. While those claims have not yet been independently verified, the company says the model, known as Astra, will be available soon. Access to the model's cybersecurity capabilities, however, will remain limited. And a half dozen NHL teams will stream their in-market games on Prime Video this season, including the reigning Stanley Cup champion, Carolina Hurricanes. TAC Report. I'm at Mattinson.
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7: Stay weather aware this evening as we deal with thunderstorms, some containing very heavy rain and also damaging wind. Temperatures will be dropping back into the upper 60s overnight. For the day on Thursday, we'll see some scattered showers early on, then some partial sunshine. The high temperature close to 80. Friday looks quite nice with an ample amount of sunshine from hilltop to lakeshore. Highs will be in the upper 70s. I'm meteorologist Josh Nichols for Jazz 90.1.
0: Right now it is 83 degrees at member-supported Jazz 90.1.

None other than the great Aretha Franklin on this Wednesday afternoon with a song there called The Dark End of the Street. Coming up, we've got Oscar Peterson, his big band that'll take us up to the top of the hour. I'm Rob Linton. It is time for me to head out, but stick around, all right? Scott Ferris is next with some great jazz for you. Jazz at Eastman at 8 o'clock, then Rankin Shaver, 9 to midnight, all here on Jazz 90.1.

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3: The jury in the Lindsey Clancy murder trial in Massachusetts has been sent home once again after not being able to make a decision. The Massachusetts jury informed the judge again today about the deadlock, leading him to issue them a Tui Rodriguez charge, which urges jurors to re-examine their views and consider opposing perspectives without compromising their core convictions. The jury has been deliberating for 5 days, and the order is seen as a last resort before a mistrial is declared. Clancy admits to strangling her three young children, but pleaded not guilty by reason of insanity. President Trump says Canada has been ripping off America for years. Today, he was asked by reporters in the Oval Office about the ongoing trade war with our northern neighbors and gave a dour outlook. Trump gave examples of what he described as the trade imbalance and argued for the continuation of tariffs against Canada. The president said Canada is the toughest country to negotiate with, and that includes China.
2: I'm Chris Caraccio, NBC News Radio.
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5: Accident downtown on 490 eastbound at Culver Road. It's on the off-ramp there. And an accident 490 eastbound at Clinton Ave. That is causing delays from Culver all the way back across the Freddie Sue Bridge. 490 eastbound between 390 and 531. Reports of a crash there. Ed Smith with your Jazz 90.1 traffic.
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9: Stay weather aware this evening as we deal with thunderstorms, some containing very heavy rain and also damaging wind. Temperatures will be dropping back into the upper 60s overnight. For the day on Thursday, we'll see some scattered showers early on, then some partial sunshine. The high temperature close to 80. Friday looks quite nice with an ample amount of sunshine from hilltop to lakeshore. Highs will be in the upper 70s. I'm meteorologist Josh Nichols for Jazz 90.1.
10: It is 4 minutes after 6 o'clock. The temperature is currently 82 degrees. We are going to start off tonight's program with music from Charles Earland. 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

That was Nicholas Payton and Butcher Brown with the song All Blues from their brand new 2026 Concord release, A Supreme Blue. It's a new take, kind of a reconstruction of the Miles Davis classic. Hope you enjoyed that. Well, good evening, everyone, and welcome. We are here on this first Wednesday of September, and our Flower City is beginning to kind of turn towards the fall season. And September 2nd is also, it also happens to be the birthday of Horace Silver. He was born on this date back in 1928. He passed away in 2014 at the age of 85 years old. He was born Horace Ward Martin Tavares Silver. And he was really one of the defining sounds of hard bop and kind of the right spirit in which to begin tonight's program. My name's Scott Ferris, and you're listening to Jazz 90.1. I'll be here until 8 o'clock tonight. Thank you so much for tuning in, spending some of your Wednesday evening with me and with Jazz 90.1. Coming up, I have music from Lakeisha Benjamin, Flea, John Batiste, and this next song. It's from the Vancouver tenor saxophonist, Corey Weeds. And this is his take on a familiar Huey Lewis hit. Kind of moves it into that soul jazz tradition. He's joined by Chris Hazelton on the Hammond B3, David Rourke on guitar, Rudy Petschauer on drums. It's from the new album, Hip to Be Square, playing Huey Lewis and the News. Here is The Power of Love, a member-supported Jazz 90.1.

That was music from John Batiste. The name of the song was Trapanesque from Hollywood Africans. And, you know, when you first hear the word Chopin and Batiste together, you might think it doesn't really go together. But, you know, you listen to that song and, you know, the way that Batiste takes the Chopin Nocturne and transforms its melody so easily into jazz, it's really quite staggering. The problem with kind of playing just one song off the album, you know, the ending there sounded really abrupt. If you listen to the album, it leads directly right into the next song, which is a cover of St. James Infirmary Blues, that great Armstrong song. And it blends perfectly in the album. But it is what it is. We played the one song. It just, the ending just sounds abrupt. But if you get the chance to listen to the whole album, I would suggest that. It's really, really good. Well, coming up, I have music from alto saxophonist Lakeisha Benjamin. This track finds her joining forces, if you will, with pianist Hiromi and tenor saxophonist Chris Potter. It comes from Benjamin's new album, We Dream. This is the song Flamekeeper on member-supported Jazz 90.1.

0: That was Lakeisha Benjamin featuring Hiromi and Chris Potter with the song Flame Keeper. Good evening, everyone. My name is Scott Ferris. I'm hanging out with you until 8 o'clock tonight. Thank you so much for spending some time with me. You know, something to mark on your calendars coming up this Sunday, September 6th, and it's going into Monday the 7th. We will be presenting our annual Miles Davis Labor Day tribute. And, you know, this marathon is also going to be kind of the celebration of the centennial of Miles Davis. So Derek Lucas will be presenting all those great concerts that Davis had, moments that include collaborations with people like Sonny Rollins, Bill Evans, Train, Cannonball Adderley, and much, much more. It's going to be just a fantastic tribute and something you're not going to want to miss. I check in with the weather. When we come back, I'll have music from Chop Teeth Afro Funk Big Band on member-supported Jazz 90.1.
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5: Here's the latest Jazz 90.1 weather forecast.
6: Stay weather aware this evening as we deal with thunderstorms, some containing very heavy rain and also damaging wind. Temperatures will be dropping back into the upper 60s overnight. For the day on Thursday, we'll see some scattered showers early on, then some partial sunshine. The high temperature close to 80. Friday looks quite nice with an ample amount of sunshine from hilltop to lakeshore. Highs will be in the upper 70s. I'm meteorologist Josh Nichols for Jazz 90.1.
0: Thank you, Josh. It is currently a little bit of a humid 82-degree night tonight. Well, coming up next, I have music from the Chop Teeth Afro Funk Big Band. They'll be bringing together kind of a West African rhythm with some deep funk grooves. This comes from their 2017 album, Bone Reader. This is the song Snake Eyes on member-supported Jazz 90.1.

That was music from the Blackbirds with the song The Baby, written and produced by trumpeter Donald Byrd. That was a nice slice of 1970s jazz funk from the group's 1974 album, Flying Start. And just like that, the first hour is almost behind us. I have time for one last song this hour, but stick around. Right at 7 o'clock, we'll get things going with Brian Setzer. I have the Shuffle Demons coming up, Carmen McRae, Lou Donaldson, and much, much more. We're going to end this hour with music from Rachel Price. You hear her a lot as the lead singer for Lake Street Dive. She also plays a lot with Villeray. This comes from one of her solo CDs, The Good Hours. This is the song, That Old Black Magic, on member-supported Jazz 90.1.

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That was trumpeter Roy Hargrove and his quintet with the song Strasbourg St. Denis from the 2008 album Ear Food. And Hargrove's composition featured Justin Robinson on alto sax, Gerald Clayton on piano, and Danton Baller on bass. Montez Coleman was behind the drums. Good evening, everyone. My name is Scott Ferris, hanging out with you until 8 o'clock tonight. And, you know, something to get on the calendar. Coming up next Tuesday, September 8th, we have the penultimate show in our Jazz at the Beach concert series. And I want to make sure you have that on the calendar because it's going to be a blast. We have the Daryl Parker Quartet playing a free concert down at Tropics Nightclub starting at 7 p.m. And Tropics is down on Lake Ave, down in Charlotte. It's a great venue, got plenty of parking, and you know, these shows are always just a really, really fun time. So hope to see you there. All right, coming up next, we have Paul Cosentino's Boilermaker Jazz Band. They'll be revisiting a Johnny Hodges composition written for the Duke Ellington Orchestra. This comes from the band's 2018 album, I Love the Rhythm in a Riff. The song is Squatty Roo on member-supported Jazz 90.1.

0: That was Toronto's Shuffle Demons with the song Earth Song. It was a composition from Richard Underhill from their 2012 album Cluster Funk. Underhill is also on alto sax on that song. He's joined by Perry White, Kelly Jefferson, and the band's three-horn front line. We got Jeff Kohler on bass and Stitch Winston on drums. Check in with the weather real quick. And I got a bunch of new music coming up from Seamus Blake, Carlos Henriquez, after we get the weather.
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7: Stay weather aware this evening as we deal with thunderstorms, some containing very heavy rain and also damaging wind. Temperatures will be dropping back into the upper 60s overnight. For the day on Thursday, we'll see some scattered showers early on, then some partial sunshine. The high temperature close to 80. Friday looks quite nice with an ample amount of sunshine from hilltop to lakeshore. Highs will be in the upper 70s. I'm meteorologist Josh Nichols for Jazz 90.1.
0: It is currently 81 degrees out. My name is Scott Ferris, and I hope you're having a fantastic evening. Coming up, I have music from bassist and arranger Carlos Henriquez. And in this one, he brings an Afro-Caribbean perspective to the music of Thelonious Monk. And he kind of sets up one of Monk's, playful themes against kind of a Mozambique groove. This is from the 2026 album Monk Conclave. Here is Green Chimneys on Number Supported Jazz 90.1.

That was tenor saxophonist Seamus Blake with Illusionary Dreams. And that song closes out his 2026 album, The Electrifying. Seamus Blake plays the music of Eddie Harris. That was really nice. Blake added new lyrics to that Eddie Harris ballad. Well, my name is Scott Ferris. I'm here every Wednesday from 6 until 8, which means I got about 13 more minutes to go. And coming up at 8 o'clock tonight, Herb Smith opens the doors to Eastman's rich musical history with Live at Eastman, Past, Present, and Future, featuring remarkable performances from across the years. Then at 9 o'clock, Rankin Shaver takes over for 3 hours at Smooth Grooves, bringing together jazz, blues, soul, and R&B. So stay with us for a full evening of great music right here on Jazz 90.1. Coming up next, the title track from Lou Donaldson's album Midnight Creeper, a member-supported Jazz 90.1.

That was Midnight Creeper from Lou Donaldson. And that's it for tonight. I have time for one last song, and I'm going to leave you with Carmen McRae and the song Get It Straight. Please enjoy Jazz at Eastman. That comes up at 8 o'clock, and I hope the music I played tonight gave you a little joy to take you into the week ahead. Be good to yourself, be kind to one another, and wherever you go, carry a little peace and love with you. I'm Scott Ferris. I'll be back next Wednesday at 6 o'clock. Until then, keep listening, keep smiling, have a great week. This is Carmen McRae on Member Supported Jazz 90.1.

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3: Welcome to Jazz at Eastman, Past, Present, and Future. Tonight we will be featuring the Clay Jenkins Kim Richmond Ensemble from a 2004 album called Crossweave. I'm your host, Herb Smith. Clay Jenkins' experience as a performer began at an early age. Clay attended North Texas State University, where he earned his bachelor's degree in music theory. He received his master's degree in jazz studies from the University of Southern California. Soon after graduating, he went on to play and record with the Stan Kenton Orchestra. In 1978, Clay moved to Los Angeles, where he was in demand as a performer and studio recording musician, and toured with the big bands of Buddy Rich and the Count Basie Orchestra. Since moving to Rochester, New York in 2000 to join the Eastman faculty, Clay has maintained a busy performing, recording, and teaching schedule. He has remained active throughout the United States and abroad. Clay continues to perform and record with the Clayton Hamilton Jazz Orchestra, of which he is a charter member and whose trumpet section included the great Eugene Snooky Young. Clay's close friendship with Snooky led to 3 guest appearances at the Eastman School of Music. Clay recently established the Snooky Young Endowed Scholarship at Eastman to assist underrepresented minority students. Clay is currently writing a biography of Snooky Young's life. Clay has performed on over 100 recordings. He has released 7 solo recordings under his name, and as a co-leader, he has recorded with Gene Bertoncini, Kim Richmond, and Don Aliquo. Clay has also recorded with Joe LaBarbera's Quintet, the Clayton Hamilton Jazz Orchestra, Rufus Reed, Alan Ferber, and Charles Pillow. Clay also records with his Eastman colleagues Jeff Campbell and Rich Thompson as Trio East. Clay's latest recording project, soon to be released, includes guitarist Gene Bertoncini and Larry Koontz, drummers Joe LaBarbera and Jeff Hamilton, and bassist John Clayton. Crossweave is the 3rd record by the Richmond Jenkins team, and it acts as a follow-up for Richmond's Grammy-nominated big band album, Refractions. Richmond and Jenkins lead a sextet this time out, joined by tenor saxophonist Rich Perry, along with Harold Danko on piano, Jeff Campbell bass, and Rich Thompson drums. We start off this episode of Jazz at Eastman, Past, Present, and Future with the opener on this CD. Hot right out the gate, here is Troubleshooter.